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0: other four. 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Sanka Yesu Christo, I'm Mamma, and Cassandra, I would say. 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And Cassandra, say, I will fear for, I'll be for iron war. 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
1: So for our face, so Ashama Government School, we'll be kind here or say, and then I will train you now. And she says, so giri, our Ashama Government School. So for you, may end the best, I said 28, 29, 30th, 31st. I want that way in every year. So for a cacacraca, who now pay a more room of water, man, more.
0: Now, Ashama, you may dear, obeying Okay, o nyame na modi for so eye no wa shaman.
1: That's right.
0: De biara da no ana me ka se ade bi e be firi ni nsem ode be ma obi ano.
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0: 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And Ebba.
1: That's right.
0: Shaman, you my dear, you know.
1: Pastor.
0: The four. A new home free.
1: Oh, my goodness.
0: It's answer. Papa name free nipemun ye bribino.
1: That's right.
0: You my dear, we know. Ye nim near Radi Diamano. I just say ye be drew her. Nani Radi Diamano. Obe done a did the archery. I saw done a din soa. A din kunim dear neighbor. Until be a fan of Honshemo.
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0: young fan of Honshemo known to an amount. 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
0: right. 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
1: Oh,
0: and ne men in a crophone edding, a shreno.
1: Wow.
0: So ye be. I believe ya make us say, be our bay a momo, and ne. So Uncle may ye momo say, men ya mobile phone. And so no young coupon him say, ya mobile phone in here.
1: That's right.
0: Nti wuye momo na ni Awurade nim se hia wo no. 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Nti wo so ye.
1: Wow.
0: 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Ebe bie kwan foforo bi ama wa. Wani enda.
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1: ye mo number no na fie mu wura mu e number ni eni e ye 0555 0555 7885 7885 24 24 25 25 25 25 25 25 25 25 25 25 25 25 25 25 25 25 25 25 25 25 25 25 25 25 25 25 25 25 25 25 25 25 25 25 25 25 25 25 25 25 25 25 25 25 25 25 25 25 25 25 25 25 25 25 25 25 25 25 25 25 25 25 25 25 25 25 25 25 25 25 25 25 25 25 25 25 25 25 25 25 25 25 25 25 25 25 25 25 25 25 25 25 25 25 25 25 25 25 25 25 25 25 25 25 25 25 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25 25 25 25 25 25 25 25 25 25 25
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0: tawa jagwa na ba now upon Kunu over La Shaman Government School.
1: Wow. Yeah, when your holiday has awful, may you be American, I believe you laugh.
2: This is Plan B.
1: Once I'm all in and you have been on my book for me and Miava. Oh,
0: man, a man. Ah, Jagba.
1: Code of Yove. 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
0: Namayo.
1: The Siadi. Oh, my God. Abusia Pastor Bernard and our wedding komo actually come Mr. Baby, I will be as a Munya Mancoya. Oh, yeah, should I, dear Wadaroma? I can't and there or China and then I did here Monday. Now, Udifoe, we are Udifoe, any baby, I copy him. Ya Wada, you made the Nuka Cosso, a Washama Government School. Eighty, oh, Jen Udifoe. I want me pull more baby, I'm a sir. Yano, I will be a horn man, not a pokey as a young baby.
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1: I'm wow to Adam on a brand.

Jano and Papa, a war, Abrabonim, what is the moment you hear one is so ninja midi for a bediacia one on one. A rather fun, so now I hear Wakuma Swadian, the amount. I was waiting, like I say, Edwin says, who was there, and then meeting me at Dina. Yeah, I want Chris to assure me, Dina. Counting Jesus, counting Jesus. Oh, is it a name? Because I said that number, no sooner than Radia Siwati. Because Radia, you want to fear at the Abba Bedru weekend, same. Share more and more and crane, me, I hold one. And so on the tutorial.

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0: Yeah, the boot to utter Cassian and him, the Kenya me and him, or Jennifer Hoodie and a Kosono. Oh, my God. 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Now, Fay, you young next sponsor, you made your way. Oboba FM, obi kan se eh na odi fu a wasan ba Oboba FM di e chese ya da radio si o sanet ye watu asika boom se na be ya wonkwa je bepue e chese ote ni no a se ni asem ne kan ye no em primo akoma 104.5
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0: 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A radin for you for so any amount. 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
1: 4.5.
0: My God. 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So I'm from Mo. 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Aha. What step was on Guadia Bushia only? How rather before Domuso, never be a quantia to be a quenya man. Now also, walk of our dance here by fair fair. Yababetia dance, dear who do it and check. Yet a prophet Babby Wurum. Na ano pay. Be the debia Diana McCatchers said, Drew, Saturday and Sunday, sir. Said the beer that would you do for dear Gora own. Ebia wouldn't. Mamento mamento me
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0: 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Especially so better than Numasam, say your phone suo, say your 1 on 1 or say a hill. Abusia, and Yasam,
2: this is plan B.
0: And you cannot pay for your new Babby Dinkomo. Or no, and a rade, and I'm so a young one didn't send you near. 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
3: 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Watch Night, Amadiachi Memendan, Afe Isra, Ayarisa, Yedi, Aquentu, Awarepa, Awa, and Yachadia be a free young couponcha. 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
0: 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Yane Odi for Baby Dinkomo, I will see you, ha. 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Aha. 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
1: Amen. You want to home Cassabia Cassay, where done not in a home abba.
0: I'm poor, Robert.
1: Oh, no, we're gunning, you know. And the whole abba, Amma, and
0: Hallelujah.
1: It says, sir, Ubi Redu, Eben, Obese, Nempanini table, who cry, all sorry, Apple Fakra, and Ed Dane, the man.
0: Where done
1: not in a home abba, teacher. You want to do on which I say,
4: Plan B FM.
1: Say, Captain Jesus, a man not crying in a black woman's wound here.
0: Papa?
1: No, why are you here?
0: Oh, should I, dear Papa? Papa.
1: Don't you want to know, say, Pastor, only a doctor and a pay? What is someone, my man, saying?
0: Papa, po.
1: You want to do Captain Jesus through a year.
0: That's right.
1: You mean animal will be chief for Massy Captain Ye?
0: No, Kureo? Huh?
1: When I need a remark or two. Captain, you may take a see, we are seeing in our air fans.
0: Hallelujah.
1: Maybe no more bread, Ashu.
0: And Paul.
1: Papa, ask me a dance, yes, my matian.
4: 104.5.
1: And one, I'm in a national moving to an ammoma captain Jesus Prayer House.
0: Amen.
1: With me, and then a minute, then what's not to see a dana drew at the moving yammy war and go call Patakashi.
0: That's right.
1: Oh, Doctor, she said, I'm not a stadium or a gross red room.
0: Oh, okay. Wow.
1: My gross red room, I'm a one. Wow. I mean, saying, Jenny, oh,
0: wow.
1: Papa, ready and sanctioning young couple.
0: Hallelujah.
1: You may be a voice and say, I'm fine, I body you, my dear. I said, the hot at the may you won't hear any one.
0: Okay.
1: Okay.
0: Wow.
1: And okay, me, I'm a nasal so radia.
0: Amen. Amen.
1: It's no poor dumb pim pim pim pim pim.
0: Papa,
1: only me, young men can't say would you.
0: Okay.
1: This is Plan B. 104.5. When you want to sponsor Captain Jesus, then you're my best sponsor. Mo.
0: Amen. Amen.
1: Amen. Mum pia dum ju me diwe ne nyame be pia mo.
0: Amen.
1: Fe.
0: Hmm.
1: Captain ya chedie.
0: Captain ya chedie odifo.
1: Ngo uchi nyina ye onwanwa.
0: Ampa o.
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0: Amen.
4: Amen.
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0: Amen.
1: Buku mu mata captain.
0: That's right.
1: Na ya achadi ya nyangupo hu se neti si modi be mamu.
0: Amen.
1: Ye come from my dog pim pim pim pim pim wo. A weekend day, and you ma, you made him be shy. Say, I want to know you.
0: That's right.
1: If you are done, you mean that you could see it. And if you come to the movie, you are singing.
0: That's right.
1: I'm telling me the witch at the terms within a pump for.
0: That's right.
1: You know, my mamma done so at your chinkomo.
0: Wow.
1: The body to me, you made any query, obey man acquaint your mono so.
0: Hey,
1: no. Not to be at Tuna Chichima, so no, so Eddie Neonosian for the man of the
0: account. Wow.
1: Dr. Michelin, I remember.
0: Amen.
1: A Radinia Mocassimon Cosuia can see confusion back as a pair.
0: Amen. No.
1: Yes. Number no,
0: 0555 7 8 8 7 8 4 2 4 2 5 2 5
1: Nipa bima means who said or Marco so and pension.
0: That's right.
1: And pain and son.
0: 7 times. Hallelujah.
1: No feta is a confusion. My young upon of fatter. Young upon of fatter say a double bed is a. Prophet, a yefe. What much a dear young upon now, so the chain is short in my yen, near my yen. Wow. See a dear, I didn't ever marry.
0: That's right. That's right.
1: Would you for me do what comes from my own song? Doc and so a tear pool.
0: Okay, that's right.
1: On so a tear pool, and you're back when I get you at your moon soul.
0: And now, kind of so up, I'm sorry.
1: Baba. That's right. Bien frini pim.
5: Wow. This is Plan B.
1: GDM. Bien frini pim.
0: Oh, Papa.
1: Nyame kasho osu nyangu poen mu nyame nyame dom na nyame dom.
0: Amen.
1: Bo mo do captain.
0: Amen.
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0: Oh Jesus.
1: Ne bo be mo life mo sho mai.
0: Amen. Amen.
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0: Amen.
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1: Me ka kire bu sue e wa ma no ne ne baby biara. 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
0: Okay.
1: It's woman. 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
0: That's right.
1: Mo amu wo bunu man. 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
0: ok
1: Bessere Captain says to a mamma or mamma's sakan with TV, ne? A binus routine and radio soon.
0: Wow.
1: Wow. And then pension.
0: Okay.
1: One from a home ship.
5: This is Plan B 104.5.
1: I say, Captain, ma, yasida. Yasida.
0: Wow.
1: Yasida.
0: That's right.
1: Yasida. The radias in my
0: okay.
1: The radias in this bear house. 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
0: 0559 0529 829 829 2094 94
1: Dr. Sensation, any be what I read in Namasu Bay
0: and
1: now
0: okay, Papa.
1: 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For a born century near Doom, Naradi Yango Pon, no, I don't suburb a
0: wow.
1: O tearful bia, Oba, where do you have film po, Oba, where do you have film? And where do you have a swimming, and the film pon or numb crans or ban? A Baforia man, Baforia, a man, Baforia, a man, Baforia man. Now, Chevy and Onya dear Casadin Dane, the befriend, no,
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0: 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So my top plan B.
1: Papa Mbacho.
0: Amen.
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1: Amen.
0: That's right. Uni nyangu pombe ya pam. No no ya pam chudi nyangu pom.
1: That's right.
0: When you do open was what you are.
1: Amen.
0: Monkan to a bomb, monkan to a man, say, Bless him, no. Messiah will my baby string, I remember.
1: Amen.
0: I am Oyamo dear.
1: Amen.
0: Bamboy, Adom Yamo dear. A quaint green Yamo dear. A radim come on, baby, a hot dog.
1: Amen.
0: We will move him with some pack.
2: 104. Most
0: yes, yes, yes, yes, yes, yes, yes, yes, yes,
1: yes,
0: Israel.
1: Amen.
0: Abu Bambo, I am Kuru.
1: Amen.
0: Pachi.
1: Yes.
0: And then Mumma Brabu.
1: Amen.
0: When you get Jenny, I'm your Benjamin Kronkundi.
1: Amen.
3: Amen.
1: Oh.

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3: me, I'm ready.
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3: me. 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
2: uncle. 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
1: No fellow Colonga, Omana. 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Color Nimimakla, Yamakala Captain Jesus. Captain Jesus, a Gito Konehua, a Tita Samuak Boku, Koheka Passa, no Koloni, a Yamu, a Mahiamu. 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
0: University.
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0: Wow.
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2: Prophet, A bear tintin number what dancing, dear, can see a member be the prophet if you
0: okay.
2: Tell me, Nanny, make and say, Yalibi be born in 2025.
0: Okay.
2: obi amon kwa mame
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1: eh ro yourself
2: me a member
1: okay
2: Pentecostal money jam members no say omonye
1: we are Pentecost
2: yes
1: okay
2: And to make a story by him, you'll be the bo me, Nanya, and my make will be a hospital. Na me kwie hospital ndoku ya ko hwe me mojem no na virus ko e wo mojem ye 5000 plus
1: virus e wo mojem
2: I tell you
1: papa
2: and yes a man when I will be some na make am na America nti na me se me wadanse die me ba be di wo prophecy tie ha
3: this is plan B 104.5
2: Am I a monk, mammy? 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Enswe nam prophet insan nyuma.
1: That's right.
2: Na meko prophet nchewo. And cry to me, pillar two.
1: Okay.
2: Na prophet is me so ni nemu. Na me so ni nemu. No, si me chiano. Na me chiano. Ma menya en kwenje.
1: Wow.
2: Menya yarasa.
1: Hallelujah.
2: You say, Valos, you know, one memoja more 5,000 plus, it costs 6,000. Bear 1 month in the lab or a quarter came mojem, which I near see a car 150 virus from mojem.
1: Wow. Wow, 5,000 plus virus, look, and ne account 100 and something plus.
2: I will me mojem. And the prophet, dear.
1: Oh my God. Oh my God.
2: So, Shiana. Now, I share with young Kupon.
3: 104.5.
2: Juma, Okutano, or the Ashira prophet.
1: Amen.
2: Or the Adon prophet.
1: Amen.
2: Or the Ascending son.
1: Amen. Amen.
2: And this is be how now ba prophet and him now be catcher prophet now be muka nani obe catcher on which she didn't quite there.
1: Wow,
2: and you bear fat.
1: The moon, so ever by then, I'll become one of you.
2: Send me come on once and may bear ten ten ten ten ten ten ten
1: ten ten ten ten ten ten ten ten ten ten
2: ten ten ten ten ten ten ten ten ten ten ten ten ten ten ten ten ten ten
3: ten ten ten ten
1: ten ten ten Yeah, train woof because nipa nyina bodo be yeah
2: say me se me come asema me brother kuma nie so say obedi me ho dance a chirewa enne kura wan hwe won ni obi ankasa oha ye kasa be ya tin tin tin tin tin tin tin
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3: 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Obi
2: a prophet wo bia no onhi a prophet.
1: Amen.
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2: 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Emu bia amfa prophet in dia go. Prophet ni ye wo mu prophet.
1: Prophet ni ye wo mu prophet. Oh my God.
2: Yeah, one more omo jiji sike dikeke.
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1: Ebesi.
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1: 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Wow. 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
2: Ebesi.
1: Papa ya misra.
2: Hey. 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
3: profit.
1: Wo di wo na be se go for as and for. Say na environment nti ye.
2: Me se ahomeka. Ahomeka.
1: Yeah.
2: Oh, me ni age
1: me.
2: Na nya be bia bibia e wo ha no. Nti me fan fan free.
1: Yeah. I'm telling you.
2: Nya se u be ko be bia. Me se be bia u be ye wo yi. Ti se wo ko tuaka. 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Sa ni o me ni nya ye. If I'm free, it's a prophet. The end, the bomb in Samman,
3: like BFM.
1: Amen.
2: Amen.
1: Amen.
2: Amen.
1: I don't for it. I don't know. My man, I dance, you know. Got to use as well, maybe. And your papa, I was there. No,
4: wow.
5: Yeah, papa.
4: Ah, Garnet, you.
5: Papa, my son, you're a And it's it, Yamuni said, I'm repeat brain, I tight you.
4: Mammy, Ginasuka, Krawai, Mammy Ginasu.
5: Yet, yet tight you, Nensu. Yet, you saw a defo. And I'm say, Sevi, Utrenk of four, Nama be brain, why are it him?
4: Yeah.
5: Nensu, me did be said, be brain, you answer that
6: 104.5.
5: And I'll find myself in answer. The ambassador make that your defo, he said, Papa, your friend Isaac, no. Or your bush. O could that to be a sad to me? No, O be Biala, O T Biala, or phone, mobile phone. Also, phone, no, not battery, not call low. Now, also, would you say electrical power, no charging?
7: And then, okay,
5: Sana, or default wait here. Or default on wealthy, she am in some. Or see, you train the baby,
7: no charge.
5: Or yet, you said that electrical power.
6: This is plan B.
5: Ah, and before you are over. So what charge? What only patrian? Say you are left to me be an hour. That's in electrical. We are the one a she. One way she not in touch of a bow and I'm once of a bow. And I have what you are editing on Becca.
7: If
5: you say, Dan, your mamma, Yalia, and our half room. Now say, who charge you, huh? Like said, Diana, I've been a she. Who be Diala? Tell it to me, Diala. Or how to me, Diala? Nina, Diana, what be. And the American church, if one say, hey, you might get that as a man. Let's say,
6: 104.5.
5: We aren't named Mampono, Mausika, and Ramon. If there's a Kawiana, a ya, or the Bordero, a world radio stasis, na, say, ya, Minu, a Benya Foundi. Say, ya, Ampo Yali, Toma, Beda, Nipadas, Nibbe Gray, so. I walk growing man and say, oh my Ghana issue. You know, I bet me a few. And once of the Ben, what charge? They want me men and I want Chiani, dear Mosican Chiano, Nasican and Casamon, Casagusican, so not Catan say, Papa or Casa or Yazek or Yaposheba.
6: Who's a friend of
5: the nonsense nature said, Umia, and I think Baco Baco and Crown. No more, you was, I say, you walk a numa numa numa. 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me your call, put me the year video, put me the year momo, put me the year biala. Master Minani say, a deaf for Papano or your electrical power. 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I say so. 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
9: 104.5
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8: Radin so be and sent training or abrabo mo.
7: Amen.
8: And could you so I owe dear?
7: Wow.
8: Oh, yeah, I resuffle 2 million I and a dear.
7: Hallelujah.
8: Yeah.
7: So for Miajis in Yarana Miatoa, because Alleluia, Miatako, Olola Mieto, Alamiatako, and Cobra Mieto. So for Viala Cabloman and Mieto and dear.
8: Dear, my grand Mieto, Catabe, my own Nayra or Catan. 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
16: Wow, and then yes, you are bravo me. A car and one of a crutch of chrome for
17: I am your tongue, Lotto. Yes, the captain Jesus
16: uncle. Yeah,
17: we got no new, we got don't know, we got don't call you. Me, invoke Captain Jesus. Let me have me a woman. Let me grab you a woman. Let me nagaza me a woman. Let me arrogate me a woman. Oh, Momo, Momo, Momo, now. Like Captain Jesus, I am you from my blow. Captain Jesus, you won't go, you won't show a war. I told them that not to your uncle, he had to your auntie.
16: Wow, wow,
17: there's
16: a woman. I see anything.
17: I see a man, I see my assassin's on my back.
16: Wow,
17: the new swag, and then what day I'm up there. Some years ago, I will put a summer. I will put a summer there. I didn't say any of me. I'm coming back. I'm going to win.
16: Wow.
7: Mame kwa humane suwe, abusuya, na mene mame amagana, enko din komo anopei, mame epafraditu, oh my goodness. 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
7: That's right.
10: Wado mi ebi. Ahwe enso.
7: That's right.
10: Ama adepache ye.
7: Hey.
10: Na ene. Na daroma ye wo programa kesia.
7: That's right.
10: A day time with Captain Jesus so ene.
7: That's right.
9: 104.5.
10: So funu nyina ayedenchia kesie ema munyina.
7: Amen.
10: 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Meka se nyame ehwe oso.
7: Amen.
10: Na onkrao.
7: Amen.
10: Na omwa o.
7: Amen.
10: Nya ohwe biara.
7: Oh my God.
10: Nyame enfisru musru.
7: Jesus.
10: Na onfan endomie.
7: Amen.
10: Dok.
7: Mame.
10: 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Nyame de papa edi.
7: That's right.
10: Mitie papa. Na mitie sofu Bernard. Unene nkomo die numu nso.
7: This is
10: fun. Na eni adansi dia udifa. Udifu oho.
7: That's right.
10: The date bi oho a. Eye sonko.
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7: Okay,
10: I'm na WI ka na doc mesa kan si su bi o papa eye nipa etse ni obi a hu no no but oh yeah very mysterious
7: serious
10: oh yeah onwanwani bi.
7: That's right.
10: Na so be na de kan bi bi.
7: Okay,
10: na me so me ka to aso
7: wadaroma
10: se papa jima ni nti na time with Captain Jesus e wo ho no. Nyame aye no somafo.
7: Okay.
10: Waye no ochrechrefo sronko.
7: Ampa o.
10: Waye no ojefo.
7: Wow.
10: Waye no okwanchrefo.
7: Ampa.
10: Waye no odimafo.
7: Hallelujah.
10: Ama nipa biara.
7: Nipa biara.
10: Ah, ewa asase so a.
7: That's right.
10: Omo jini tunse. Mhm. Oh yes sir.
7: That's right.
10: Na nyame afa no so. E de agi nipa bebere nkwa. Na me afa no so e de asiesie nipa bebree ebusua bebree na enedei owo enkoko
7: ampa
10: ewo ho a o dome.
7: That's right.
10: Ewo ho a o mia bebe mia mia bebree na owo enkoko ne.
7: That's right.
10: Na doka ya na ejidifu a e kan nyame asem no e so o kan odifobia odi elia.
7: This is plan B.
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7: That's right.
10: Bisa papa en shen kompi amount to say o kasa wo yesu din mu.
7: That's right.
10: Ana wo se mu o kasa to say de ono aka na se mu
7: no ma.
10: Yes. Na e maybe Elia ye bi. Ah o ka se nsio nto. 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
7: That's right.
10: Onu Elia na fem so. Na nyame nso so e confirm na fem no. E ma ye a inim story no.
7: Wow.
10: 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Nti obi a o take time with Captain Jesus ne. Obi a o de na ho abebo adom a ye adwuma o prophet money.
7: Okay.
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7: Okay.
10: Na e wodi nti a.
7: Okay.
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7: 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Mm, kan 91.
10: 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Yes.
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10: O se kania.
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7: That's right. Mm.
10: Adum nsu a o free flow to.
7: That's right.
10: Ma akwantufo enum bi.
7: Mm.
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7: Mhm.
10: O se erade dum yen ma yen sua.
7: Okay.
10: Wase mu nyansa ni yi.
7: Oh.
10: Na yen fa mofra kuma enye.
7: Okay.
10: Wow. On church kankan.
7: Hallelujah.
10: Mofra kuma no to say.
7: Mhm.
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7: That's right.
10: A kuma e brand who has to say the obekan bia no. Meye.
7: Obeye, that's right.
10: Na e ya sa kuma no. Energy di fo. Ye de ji nyame nkwa ni nyame asem ana.
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7: Oh.
10: Ma ye nsia. What's the munyansa ye?
7: Wow.
10: I am far more frakum and j directions via unam unyamidi for unam udi for prophet Isaac for soon into maso edemaye gana nyina.
7: Hallelujah.
10: 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Say ye de more frakum a ebe j.
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10: 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Nyame ebe shra ye.
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10: Akuma anyame ehwehwe no no.
7: That's right.
10: Dog. Nyame enhira Ghana man.
7: Amen.
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7: Amen.
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10: Yen koso. 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
7: That's right.
10: Na ne sempa o de fa na ko asu.
7: That's right.
10: Yentimi nsia.
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7: That's right.
10: Na nyame so ba ba hwe yen.
7: Amen.
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10: 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Mo bie mo radio atum. 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
7: Wow.
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10: Na yen to say nipa bi to say yen.
7: Oh.
10: Yetimi kasa mefa radio ni TV so.
7: Yeah.
10: Hey dog.
7: Wow.
10: Eh nyame enhira papa e papa pa.
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7: 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Amen.
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10: 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Yes, dog. Na ene mo abo numbers no.
7: Yes.
10: Ne me tu obia ode kwa me ne amafo
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10: 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E doma e puba prophet phone so no.
7: Okay.
10: Yemfa e hunyi mu bi.
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10: 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Hmm. 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
7: Okay.
10: Na ye mwa papa. 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
10: A doctor for the.
7: Wow.
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7: That's right.
10: Ah, omo sama omo beka no.
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10: 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Ya me tini ma omo to me, mo omo de omo sam no kata so.
15: Hallelujah.
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7: Mm-hmm.
10: Ko Abraham ho.
7: Mm.
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7: That's right.
10: Na omompa ye ma. 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
7: Mm.
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7: Wow.
10: Nyame bua di fo.
7: That's
10: na
7: right.
10: Di fo bi te se prophet Isaac fo su ni di made.
7: Hey.
10: Odamu fua. Na eye no kre.
7: Hey.
10: Gana. Muma ye mwa no. One year in your mind in Siho.
7: Amen.
10: It is a walk as a mammy. By him, who near fire befaso abuano.
7: Okay.
10: I make us a 055
7: 7 8 8 7 8 8 4 2 4 5 2 5 0 5 5 0 5 5 7 8 8 7 8 8 4 2 4 5 2 5
10: Yes, sir. Number no so.
7: Mm.
10: And a bit me a faso at the abuad you made.
7: That's right.
10: And that's what if we can't to riem.
7: Okay.
10: Riem, so obian coso and prenson.
7: That's right.
10: Yeah, wa hu odin beti mi bia. Ye on fa mo fra ko manye.
7: Mhm.
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7: Wow.
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7: Hallelujah.
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7: Oh.
10: Dok me dasi.
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10: enkrofo aya na omo nyune papa jingle no
7: mm.
10: Yes. Na omo wo ha omo no.
7: Wow.
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7: That's right.
10: Na nyame ono no. 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
7: Wow.
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15: 04.5.
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7: Wow.
10: Oni ahoto.
7: Okay.
10: Kopem se obeji nyame ma.
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7: Mm.
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10: 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Be anase ye be. Ti nipa. 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
10: 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So wa

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0: Yes, Doc.
1: Oh my Ghana, that was see. Ghana, yes, Ghana, that was see. I no pay. Mommy, I'm a Ghana. Every time you ever sign Abba on chain.
0: That's it, Doc.
1: Yeah, Mr. Papa, Papa.
0: Man, no shame on
1: you. I was here, Mommy, I'm a Ghana. Mommy, a Pafradi too. And now, a Rade, a Fanoso, a Chirachere, I no pay. I'm a Yehon, a Jury, a Media. Debbie Adam, Mr. Mommy, we are. Ubiya, you can't say. We'll be in the office. Now, no,
2: this is Benjamin. If you are this,
1: or church, there's annual man. Say your apostle office were ho, your bishop office were ho, your D4 office were ho. Then, mum, say, who nim, now we evangelist. 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And here you are doing now, who we're here, and one a be promoted, and so, and one and a be coon, and he will be an in the lame, then a rade a voice, she say, pa. 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
0: 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And come on, chat to Eddie Amay and Washira Yinsu, and they are not doing an answer. Eddie Amay, time with Captain Jesus, mania of refo, Kabaku, Mencheha. But on what you read, you know, come, come, I assume you can woo.
3: And come, so, doctor.
0: But you didn't be your Casafri.
3: But you're Aka.
0: You, but you're Kakraben also. Okay, Kakraben, okay.
3: I'm in Shram.
0: Amen.
3: And share, Maga Nansu.
0: Amen.
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0: Hey, well, I didn't you try Dano Hooker Crab and Pastrawa?
3: That's all. Okay. I thought
0: so. Okay.
3: I mean, sure. I'm working on a page.
0: Okay.
3: I'm back.
0: Safrabium, why do you need to chat? Why do you need to chat? But what about us who didn't be able to say free? Hello? Hello?
3: Hello?
1: BFM.
0: Yeah, but we didn't be able to say free.
3: Yes, I'm Justin Masada.
0: Justin Masada, wonderful. Mama, that's something now.
3: Yamu, I'm in trouble.
0: I mean.
3: Mama, I cry, cry, go.
0: Kakrabe na walk, Mama. We are singing it.
3: Oh, and then Shiana, we did, Mama.
0: Amen.
3: I go. Mama, we do.
0: Yena. 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Na Ashaman, what does some knock off home? Because, Sonia,
3: Ashaman, dear. 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
0: Bye. 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
4: Delta.
0: Yes sir. Mr. Brata.
4: Anyata.
0: Oh, anyaka akbulomana na miyoto hundeyo. That's right.
4: Na mwane hira mwugu. 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
0: Ame.
4: Yes, ya hazwa na kiyo mkota. 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
1: 104.5.
4: Yes.
0: Wow. My dog, my sister Monica, how have you? Yes, sir. That's right. Oh, Akbar. Amen. Amen. You have me all to do me. You all to do me.
4: Yo, Pastor. I'm going to play. Pastor Bernard.
0: That's right.
4: Pastor Bernard.
0: Oh. 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We Dr. Amuzu personal number. Patch or in the baby, I was every
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3: Doctor.
0: Hey, Lizzie.
3: Mama
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3: Oh, Doc. Mama me jomo.
0: Amen.
3: Ejo Pastor Bernard ke mami ama dena.
0: Amen.
3: Ke papa.
0: That's right.
3: Mama John of Feno.
0: That's right.
3: Ha nene ma de meji o. Mama John of Feno nene wo tobu e.
0: Amen.
3: Motuno.
0: Amen.
3: Ne wa nge me pe ke mba.
4: 104.5.
0: Okay.
3: A shama le.
0: That's right.
3: Emma Pebutu.
0: Oh my goodness.
3: Feno. Then I shammy. Ada.
0: Okay.
3: Hey, Feno.
0: Okay.
3: One more pick and my shammy.
0: Wow. 28. 29th. 30th. 31st.
3: Ay. Hey. You know my day, can't be no abashama, I know le in a makla.
0: Hallelujah.
3: I can hear le can't be no abashama.
0: Okay.
3: And no, a special invitation.
0: Special invitation, wow.
3: Aha.
0: Wow.
3: No fan away he can woo me.
0: Okay.
3: Ne mala la ka keke ha dang beliom.
0: That's right.
3: So na ka, wakla wa ne mawla.
0: Nine yo.
3: Say, la kesi yo. My one one is la.
0: Okay.
3: Lenoji Captain Jesus.
0: Wow.
3: He lo no fan o ka una Captain Jesus.
0: Okay.
3: Una mau.
0: Una mau. Mau ne jomo.
3: Amen.
0: 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But wa wabas wudi ni baby aka safri.
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0: 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There some na also work no pay. Ono doctor say virus makumako 5,000 to 6,000 and the one moja mu and then nyina rada na modum so minim so utie ya
4: me tie pa na me na me tie
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4: Yeah,
0: here when Dimpa, I mean, should I pass with Tienzo? Okay. Mbacho, would you never be our suka safri?
5: Acho, Anta.
0: Mbacho, say?
5: Acho, Mbacho, Mbacho.
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5: Acho, Mitiawina.
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5: Yanko po Ishiramoko.
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5: Pacho yo pacho.
0: Aha.
4: 104.5.
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0: be a mwa me pacho la ne mwa san frene sim pacho frene sim pacho wa. 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Me pacho wo su di ni bebe o kasa fre.
4: Doctor Amuzu.
0: Isaac Nsia sare.
4: Dr. Amuzu.
0: Papa, there is something that I can't get my pay.
4: Oh, I'll have to be a month for the
0: year. That's right. Send you a D for Kayano.
4: Be a month for the year, Prenson.
0: Wow.
5: A station with you, me mommy, the pin code in them now only raise some of me.
0: Wow.
5: And Mark and the question of God. No, no, what came across the land and going to an end to Quasa.
0: Wow.
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5: Now, me, me, Ninka, Naomi, yesterday, Papa, not from here. What's that crap, Harry, mommy?
0: Wow. That's a radical, actually, I don't know.
5: Sister, I can't even say, I'm free to power up, but I'm going to go on. I deal money and it's not just another two work at sea. I have by
0: it.
5: I know what it's me, a bushel.
0: Wow.
5: To me, who are you? I'm not going to continue.
0: Okay. I wrote to me, I'm free. Hello? But you didn't even work as a free man, also got a crowd. What are you? But you are singing it to you. Hello?
6: Hello?
0: But you are here to you, and I would hear you on radio. No, so.
6: But you
0: are here. Can I ask some what are
6: you? But you are not saying
0: that. Okay.
6: Okay.
0: Plan
1: B is the same. 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
0: usu fraba mudia aka 10 minutes ye do baba si anasa nti frebra na ye ni komo 02 477 477 417 02 477 477 417. 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
5: This
2: is plan B. What's
0: your okasa free kofuridu and bacho that's some now so.
5: Oh, my blood woman.
0: What's
5: that?
0: Yes,
1: Memoir,
0: I feel 104.5.
5: Wow, at your
0: foot
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7: When a radiant man is on Famo and Opey. Then so be a ye.
0: Amen.
7: En shran yamodia.
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7: Cassian yamodia. Mempera munavitia and son of yamodia.
0: Amen.
7: Afe ya ton suffering when you say.
0: That's right.
7: Obiafu and nature and coco.
0: Ampa.
7: For an itre and coco, Captain Jesus Prayer House.
0: Hallelujah.
7: Betty 2 days or Betty Nansan, Betty Nacho. Never running and go for a when is there, Benson?
0: Okay.
7: You better not so dome.
0: Nothing
7: it tells them you ready a quacusia or a shaman government school.
0: Wow.
7: Media radia dum ni to me.
0: Amen.
7: Never some watch, dear.
0: That's right.
7: Better mamma.
0: Amen.
7: And so ye.
0: Amen.
7: Soon soon from the Honamphum.
0: Amen.
7: Was on tears and pa.
0: Amen.
7: When you had a pa.
0: Man.
7: 2 minutes, whom be a pepper pen, who is
0: your
7: cashier? When I see, don't do a yare, don't do a washer on so, don't do what it in your manimo,
0: or
7: don't run a fan and send camel.
0: Amen.
7: I've been near ye, near ye, and then the idea, chia ye be ye, naya ye, dear sponsor. I do we know.
0: That's right.
7: Ya mention a mama. Ewo Jesus Christ him.
0: Amen.
7: Asum bienka mo.
0: Amen.
7: Asum bienka Ghana.
0: Amen.
7: Asum bienka nipenyina.
0: Amen.
7: Uwe radidin kesinonti.
0: Yes.
7: Amen.
0: Amen. 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
0: Ya dasi. 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Na feyi, Wednesday, aya domi pile tu. 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Adi ama ubiya. Afe Thursday, ye shemu awo ashaman. Government school. Or Jerry found the Nekosono.
9: Many have found whom
0: the Nusas would have we movie. Now be in Shirabusia, Dr. Amuzu, anything I may just wear Breno, Emma Hokwai, Emma Medi, you made the home, Chiami, Pastor Bernard, Mammy Amagana, Apostle Dr. Chris Adumuya, a just Antine, Mammy Boahimane, Ubiera, Onya Quenya, a boy, you made in Yamisham, Mammy Amagana, Mammy Epafredito, Yamisha will be Biara, na Yami Aduma Ochina. You best send West Yard Radio Unity TV in your so 3 a.m. Na in Shirani or GA Abbey idea. 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
0: I was saying, as you can see, and I say, yes, Eddie Free, Yama, me, Mampenia, Bediachi, Mammy Jane, Nana, Opoku, Ajemai, Nakachi, and Ye Casa, and I say, yes, I say, dear Free. Now, and Rada, and ACI World Congress, of course, one crumble, Bremen Temuo, and our den, same two, Ja, and Yamampeni, His Excellency John Dramani, Mamas, and Bediachi, Mammy Jane, Opoku, Ajemai, Eddie, two judges, and say, who may ya pass, a bay bit me a share. Now, maybe not one war, may one, you bet me invest on your discovery show, Mupa. And a dear be a young madam, my chaddy, and I say, more talent or more skills, no? You bet me a honey ya boa one more. Now, what to me, a dear Edgima, or may moon to your bomb or may, ancient tyranny can call at me a quenim, or there are two judges, say, you invest your young people, no bet your boa pammy, and still in a fee, a banner ethically dash a boa, a bet me asham with them pa. Emma, baby, be a one of the connebet ya boa. 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Edia two judges say. E ube ya say, ye be empower young people, na and pimpering with right skills, and no ma hodwa, a bit ya boa, and I say, and yaman tiao do bit ya boa moa, and baby, a bedroom pempe, swabino, na gana, a bunny sicker sema wong, and wo bebe be dinner, and nimuntino. See, to me at the swan, dear crime parcel, at the swan. 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
0: 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so why she share near 200 million biometric verification request and then prim prim make saying what to me I am successful what to me etretre nkwa ba mo etumi edeko and no achire no ye ready to ga 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You ready a two ga, a just a nay, national administrator authority, one a bombardia resume. Why are you registration exercise? Eddie Man Kora, one a war, and Fiano, and Sia, any affair, educacy, and Fiano, a do and nine. I wait on obey a card nibby. Or so go Piama, a nipper 9,000, and a 90,000, no, I am ofra. And Brembrand, when I register, since you air war, from Mantem Nafi, Oti, Mantel, no, emo. The crack grandmono, and I yura. Doctor, the cool editor, exercise. When you go so out, so bet me, I am amendment, said the abaya. And Brembrand Parliament is about to be a biometric verification mandatory. No, we bet me a share now. They were to me, I yes, she put between the Guacamua, a bet you are boy, met me a secure your Ghana identification system. No, said the abbey or my bet to me alpha and to my perfra. And the Brembrand because said, yeah, Ukra Ghana Kada, who took an aqua economic committee of West African states, sub regions, a hood one year. 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
5: 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Ghana, you are listening to Plan B on your megahertz.

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1: 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and come here, yet you chin, one who since Sanchania dog bobo was you be one nipper, you and I say, Yarefu frobi, a bibia, yeah, a pomodin, who are some of perso, o tea, now perso, who are now perso bisano. Doctors know her one more ebe ya no de amount 0551 656565 and I say 0551 656666 0551 656666. Hello.
2: Hi doctor, good morning.
1: How grandma are you now here?
2: I'm
1: sorry. I'm here.
2: Okay.
1: Yo. You be young wine tea, cause you tea, mommy, papa.
2: Martin,
1: yes, yeah, that's yeah. Hello.
3: Hello, good morning.
1: Baba, my tune, now where?
3: It's a dumo.
1: Yo, who are you in the way?
3: Yo, I'm just so mental. If I say, Mimi Japadino, and I thought that at Nippon, I keep to get it, but as Doria, I mean, I also said to me, take a crack.
1: Okay.
4: Me chabra be se 3 years. Afi na no me wa na samba.
1: Oh, okay.
4: Me wa 44 years.
1: 44 years. Yo, ma me ni akwa suti na dog be ya normal wa e. Yeah, that's it. 0551656565 and 0551656666. 0551 656565 0551 656666. Abusia also with me abo remo abra also ode wasembisano at the eba and I'm wobby opese doctors in a war war no or the bar one more ever boy 0551 656565 0551 656 would you know more yeah so yeah but also natural so what to me the was a minute and so to me at the abba 0551 656565 0551 656 566

0: 0551 656565. 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
1: Yeah,
0: yo, Akura in TOA.
1: The same is head of it, I say. So, Tabu Tua Obey my 24 and with a old Dana Tabu Tua.
0: Okay.
1: Obey my 24.
0: It is a old Dana Ubutua. A new team will be my 8 minute F1.
1: Yes,
0: okay, you, Papa, ya to dog be ya no ma why.
1: You,
0: yeah, that's it. 0551 656565. And 0551 656666 with me. And so about a room when then come on if you can idea. Yeah, if you can come on, Eddie, a faquanya. 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
1: Oh, Mr. Mwabe, 35.
0: Okay. 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
1: That's
0: you. 0551656565. And 0551656656. Also with me, a room na upon the home commodity tree. Bibianwa, Opese, Ubisa, Ewa Huono. Send a net commodity tree to Cranwa and ask for Frubianwa. 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
1: Hello.
0: Akura machin.
1: Oh, yeah.
0: Yo, papa. Yeah, who ya pa?
1: What's up, pastor? Don't be sad, minister. Hmm. That's so much. And you don't know. Yeah. Epejana. Yeah.
0: Epejana Ada.
1: Abi.
0: Na teatro form.
1: Asa.
0: E penja na fe asa ba form nya sa.
1: I'm not so bad.
0: Eh.
1: Akwa.
0: A jira ho so na akwa.
1: Asa.
0: Hey. Na now se first na ntisa. First na jira ho jira straight one.
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0: 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Ebia na boxer na wo xene bia na e chichire no.
1: Ana. I don't say. Eh. I don't say. Asa de bi de din di.
0: Okay. I did it in the be a bahi.
1: I can't say, hey, it's no, probably that's it. No.
0: Nintino.
1: Nintino.
0: Uh-huh.
1: No, I said, I don't know. I said,
0: oh, I cry, yes, Olano, as soon as you're in the way. Olano, you're in the way. So, which woman in Quebec, why my doctor net me, you know, my so line.
1: Uh-huh.
0: Estono. Eh. Eh, asa stiff.
1: Na.
0: 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Ah, na de de ne. I had tin TV.
1: Estono.
0: Okay.
1: Si e pano no ne ba me ba ya de na. Na de de ne.
0: Na ho na de de.
1: No ne pita kos do. Ata.
0: Okay. Yati. O de ye be hwe de dog bit maka fa ho. Why papa? Ntikuru de kwaju ti. Why? Yeah, that, okay. Oh, fetch him, what you know, swatch it. 0551 656565. And 0551 656666. 0551 656666. And 0551 656565. Also with me, Abou Ramona and Kumaya Chichin. Also, what to me, Abamubi. Hello, Akram Achio.
2: My wife, dear, no, name back after 3 days, Fena and Mabio.
0: I Oka, so I'll call for three, the man's said
2: after the period, about 3 days, natural.
0: Okay, about 3 days, natural. Period in
2: the I do maybe a or the division and I say any.
0: Okay, now dog say, Mr. Sir, sad 3 days, night, 2 days, night, channel. Sana or shall say, sir, or coffee chin, son, eh? And I said, Nancy, na yes, sir.
2: I see, I'll start here in the end, sir, by the do maybe a. I say, oh, yeah, and I better.
0: Okay, you. Any consulting man on a dog bedroom. Na ochira se edu bi odidi a na ose wote yawo na ye na yase na 0551656565 and 0551656666 0551656565 also with me awuramo na de ekosu bia woni paduanum fapum de ho no. Also, with me, Abisa, the Opera Subisabiana, Doctor Sino, a teacher, a dear man, and then come on, dear, say, yes, you know, yet you can come on, dear farm, quire, yadimu, free bacon, to me, cobacon, and a mujum in Subimunia, dear. Hello,
3: good morning.
0: A papa, Martin, who your mammy?
3: Patron,
0: you are doing. You,
3: Patron, the problem is, say, name. Minyam messy ya. I have problem. No, my see women. I call ye ya. 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
4: Pastor, mama, good morning.
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4: I said, I'm going to make a small problem, Kakra.
0: Okay.
4: And he said, there's 5 years to me. And my lens is a trap. But my head is a woman. I'm a woman. They said, you're a macra. I'm going to make a macra.
0: Okay. Na trying to try, you know, a trap natural. And I said, you know, maybe I was a trap natural.
4: If I said, you know, maybe I was a trap natural.
0: Okay. Now, what do you know? Who feel better?
4: So, 39 years.
0: 39. 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
6: Oh, 9 years and it, yeah, but I started here. No, I check my manu no more and drop the gray. Nansu, this year, yes, and yeah, yeah, no.
0: Okay, you and yeah, dog move back a bit. Change the muna for number dog number. Yeah, we are now afraid dog. 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
7: two sex. Yes.
8: Okay, and I'm say
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7: 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I know I'm new.
9: Okay.
7: It may do time. People want to say weather now. You be bribe. Yeah, I'm casting a great time. Why? Once a new power. Why? I'm casting to miss a what do my own. Sa kwa ni sano. It may Emma Bemano. Obemano to me one who kakra. Emma who say I get toa. But a sorrya. 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
9: okay
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9: okay.
7: I prepare near you won't say first round nae but to call second round na utumi say aye kama tiko ba ne sade a ohun say bibia yi but emra wan ka say hu say first round second round no enko yi ndie that means there is a problem
9: okay.
7: But tem bia second round ne sade a most of times wan ka say na wo say ye cycle awon prepare ne nyoma nyoma bi ene decide ne ba enti he no sa na ye beka no ena ofofro nso na wo ka bibi em say we die na yo ba o say 44 years ne menses no o say say die e sizi na o say ne menses ni sizi
8: 3 years ni
7: ona na ka 3 years no o say ne menses no e sizi 3 years na e say kura de e mabiem ona na ka so no maduro na na em say question no betimi atimu bi mama me
9: Also, a far be drawn near in your sister sanity.
7: Can you for fro? I was 44 years.
8: Mm.
7: Nemesis ni CZ. ena one ha no so anya o say anya ne menses biem yes ne question okay. No o say ne menses no ACZ ena wo mu a do ne wo hu say aha wo no you should that word o say we drew ne yiso men kan ne menopause age drew menopause age na che say wo menses ne mabiem ono anka say hu say ho no we drew but ne menses ne CZ but afraid you say hu say ne menses no asa babiem eno se ko happens a anyo ma mienu one ebia na na adwen ne se bia wodru ne menopause age it could be se bia na 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
9: muda ho
7: enti eye nyoma mienu it could be say a problem ena first no e bai ena solve ye ena say de problem na solve ama menses na ba ana say problem ni sisi kura de afi na problem no eye problem first no the men's ni see na okay but say there a problem nti what say hwe ni correct no
9: na dog say o do the say menopause stage ni na say atwa na asa ba sa bre no or that's what menopause mu e bi ye normal say wo menopause nu na men's na sa ba e bi ye normal
7: e no nye normal
9: okay
7: aha because hormones no dane no ho
9: okay
7: e shase ye dane no ho o mra o ba wo nyin sen ti o ba bi nyin sen ni kwa say o men's ba
9: okay.
7: We are what's our medicine? No? The most of times, my baby cry. We are our medicine. We will cry. It me take months. Baby, it be cry. It me the natural family planning. Or bans all for friends or medicine. Maya, it just only be machine. Ma, won't mean insane.
9: Okay,
7: it be the medicine. No, it take 3 months. 3 months for the energy. All the abandon, but we did me take 6 months, 8 months. We be the 1 year for another medicine. My, it me happen. And I'll be a horn swa. Send ye can be a coffee droby.
9: Okay.
7: Sani ya wakani biwa kofee drobi na drone wa fire no. 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
7: 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But a baby yuma that means there is problem.
9: Okay.
7: I was say yekwe niye korete
9: no. 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
7: 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Ubutu oda
9: it's mama be mana
7: ne be mana ye ketwana
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9: Okay.
7: Not problem, Nanka said free in sooner. So I was a sign sooner free baby, and he a banner said no baby baby, a becas be as a sound sooner, and sooner be a noire, but sign no meaning in our yard so. 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
7: 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Wo da ewa sorry.
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9: okay.
7: Eye normal Ain't you know, sorry, sorry, sorry, no. Ocha number of hours and I say many to take you and a minute to be a problem.
9: Okay,
7: Ubi America say your condition be a tune deep preapism. Messi a friend say preapism. Preapism, no. Your man may be home, bear man, sorry, Ed didn't say bedro. A problem. It's in a bear man, or no, so sorry. Enye problem a ne de ne daytime ana eye time bi but ne de ne ye emra ade ache nti nipadua no da enyoma bi a obeye ma be ma ne keka no ho a eye kama but whereby say e bi a make say ade no pesa dwon so enyo da e betumi e gina so sa be 5 hours 6 hours ade ache no pa be 6 hours sorry e betumi e gina so sa make say e bobo be 10 kra ne da so gina so it becomes a problem
9: okay
7: So, but whereby I say, well, who's a worker can, but can't can honor in ye be a chess a ye be a no one not to come out, come on your problem. Yeah, aha, that is that. Anna of Fro, and so meaning, so the beaver come one. Of Fro, so na or no, so not someone who can say
12: Nebema summer
7: perform. Aye, on one, okay. I won one and a cast asam. Okay, was it Nebema no sorry? Na kuma. Aha, one and a cast asam.
9: Okay.
7: But no question, a man yen ye.
12: Okay.
7: Was it Nebema no sorry?
9: Na kuma.
12: I say,
9: I said, sorry, I know. Litino. Now I said, TBM. I said, the din DB. And as I kuma first nage now. Is it ni mwa kwa?
7: Ain't the whole nyina ne say be ma bia be man be sorry a. One, wo nervous system no. Eya wo nerves, wo brain. Afi wo circulatory system. Eya wo o blood vessels a moja nem mm. Nti moja adia eye moja efa intina ye o veins no mm. Enna moja ebejinum nti most of times a problem be eba o nervous system ho na so ne okasa ho etimi ye dendending
9: mm-hmm.
7: Ebia na problem be aba eho
9: okay
7: ah eye ne nervous system ho anase moja na ebejinum no anase a beer or infection be
9: mm.
7: Because or can't then dingin some be ne nina no bit me possible. It's banana sa yen share ne lifetime be crana or yen you may be or introduce you may be coni pedrian nina bit me design your maniding abba and tibanasa was here find out new design your man or mammy kaka in the nervous system, the security system, ho and the reproductive system ho no problem be about we be bit say infection be and an lifetime ni o ma hudo be etisa no e be timi akofa sa ni o ma na ba I was here ni hu ni se free ha na ha nti eno no na sam no no
9: okay
7: eno ofo from so no na sam o kan say the medicine flow for 3 days ama se say the 3 days na ni flow but was previous lent sa no see say kura de odidi ana sa ama na ya sesa ye ne ya I'm saying the questions and I'm tie me nim sesa me nya na pepe pa
9: yeah
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9: 3 days before menses no
7: also onya
13: menses on the menses ne ba pain
7: mhm
13: to me experience pain and I was half fit
9: and
13: I onene partner eh have sex a
7: or satiety
9: ya satiety pains
13: for 5 years in here
7: aha no sa
13: 5 years
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9: okay
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7: 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Because they make can say oni o yere ti ho na o so wo mfa ma wa. 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Me ne wo na. Oni be ma no wo problem. Because the moment a oba be ka say oni be ma ti ho. Oni wo na no. The edi kan say it could be say bia or problem bi.
9: Okay.
7: Ti oni ni hie mu a e ha no. Nti wo be ka akere wo mi wo problem say. Na so wo hu na ma solve. The toso biem it could be say bia be ma no. Mfino
9: okay
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0: 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I'm afraid they're tossing crab. You say to me, my man, to me, pong. I kind of miscarriage. Be my obe boka, obe ye juma bra. We do him say, ope ba. My man, be yam. Now, bofrano. Now, abesan ko. I'm a ne, my baby be in you say, and I say, when you say, and I say, miscarriages, no. And also to me, the by sexually transmitted infection, CB. And just a while. And now, why in your proper treatment? Ubi wa who be a cribb who's a chenny, makoto dranum, a brassy, but on chesse a cockra, and also to me this idea. I afraid the toss will be a moon so I may boss on a say. It made it a more frabby be no. Oh, mumra, madam, mammy, yamono. It made the problem be to say a new mo how. Tabo frabby, why about one on no bones and a new when you're a new problem?
1: If you're a womb.
0: Because of sexually transmitted infection, two bones are about friendly knee. No, no problem. 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It me de ba. 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I will frabby why I won, I saw on your intelligent. And I may bear your bone, and I may bow with your wine, I say, oh, behave abnormally. Nema meaning your infection, I could carb of frano on a yam. It's a marble friendly grim how. 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That is birth weight. 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I also to me, ya normal weight, 2.5 kg. But Abofrebia, what on your behel crown? Ned the animal, ha papa. Ned just say, infection tea, ni or low birth weight. Ninian answer so to me, a den eba. Afay, to me, or baby to me, ya ectopic pregnancy. 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I was it me when you can was some nin answer to me a possible. I feel in so no it to me Emma mammy to me day infection to me ma abofrano. 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

0: and German at 10 can bar form. 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A diagrim, how bad a diacum, how bad, or nerves, no, not a flower news or so. I need an answer, a woho. Interdiana by onset, a hard green yipper. I feel it to me, my arthritis. And any public be won numpum, pumu, naposo, hano. 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But painkillers now offer no, and no bomb pains above them, but and solve the problem because of say, Adiana, a dear bama, waposo, how no, and your painkillers, some infections be, especially syphilis and muamu, muamu, or money a ding. 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I feel we could to jet to be an MCC, we could to jet men says, they say, cried him into me, pajamin so, and I'm a nine, they say, there be a hamisa, my posso, but no crapuma, near Kukruno, or by her night a infection, sexually transmitted infections in Moebia. 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
1: 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Okay. Hello.
2: Hello.
1: Mammy, Machio.
2: Yeah, Joe.
1: You, about paying to you. Macho,
2: then I'm a friend, I'm a 39 years.
1: Okay.
2: My Pacho. Now, Mr. Doctor, Tetri Mono, not or can it be say, a bit me about say, they do be menopause time. You know, my Pacho. Na me nim say anka menopause no binya be 50 years going in na anka me nim say onya menopause.
1: Okay.
2: Na me say visa says be ye almost 5 years ni na then start eh ha me sa. It is me visa say na I said that was me was 35 years.
1: Okay.
2: It is visa say start 35 no. Yes, no ho so start me nya menopause na ma.
1: Okay.
2: Watch my visa.
1: You, it does. Hello. Hello.
3: Hello.
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5: 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Wa ya operation ba ko appendix. 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Ano se ye head topic.
1: 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Operation no. 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E de ho operation o kweye.
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5: 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Head topic.
1: 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Obetimi anya wo bi mu ana ana anya sa. Okay, yo, and mammy, because you tear dog by Yan, why?
5: Yo,
1: let us see. Okay, and today, every day of Edmund Bessie, said a dog, and my Emreno, ye we dog.
6: Yo, yada, out of form in Aspa. 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Problem ne buy no what survey na what survey and what solving ye
1: okay
6: eno na say in cc bi ama because ectopic pregnancy no bi na be dem ne be ba
1: okay
6: aha most of times appendix ne kura de men kan say no kura de outside e yikakra but ectopic no e bi na ba but ba na say what say ohwe no hunu gentle man ne ba say no correct no I won no be say ba eno ofu fronsu na na samu ana oka no eye emse okoba e biem
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0: 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of the year Alternative Medicine Practitioner of the Year, Best Arthritis Treatment Center of the Year, Emma Brinia Bribia Prostitutum Awards Aye Gye, Bia Yusu Nura Aye Alternative Medicine, Ye Yusu 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
7: And yes, Ben Kwane Agukensi. I'll repeat it again. Now, Jama Gasta's intimate will be Magana. And yet, so the Messiah will get here. I mean, I can't and I can't be him. So many more pump for whole Ghana budget. And for more blasts, they won't. They omit me when you hear that. A bit power challenge me. Because I remember I called Jaya, Felix Nina Mijako Tumpu. Black Matthews will be born here. Who am I? All from your boss, Minister, or your catcher, sir. Some will say. Only one match we are bonus sale with the mom, but number two, he's not a qualifier, mom, I say. Because Miss Williani, like, it's all about what qualified to next stage. We both hit me 2 weeks. And to semi final, some of the co-founder, I give my dad, but I know there is zero. And see, my man, you're my dad, and I'm a mini just 1,800 near the mom, and one about 2 footballer, and for only one match we are the man of $5,000. So, I won't expect him some mom, man. And it's a woman told me, yes, I don't box any other activities now. Canada, they be a blaster as they are, director, Umbisu Muntumawa. Umbeko Abba, a bear zero. Umbeko Abba, a bear zero. Umbeko Sudan, ya, a quam of us are going by, and come with you, Oka Wanki. The same way, Nebeko. Uber when you remove Bizako winning home. Namo Chako. Because no food bank, who are no sports, I want my room. The demons are my make and develop my course of bright time. Parasports is a one of them key a yipa moye, or my genosu. It's a very jetty idea. Unyakupon's very jetty country, no? Very jetty idea, Unyakupon's very jetty country, no? Until your man moon penny for. I'm on for my junior debate. And cost handsome.
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8: Say, you're betting me in the movie, Mono.
4: You're
8: very unsure, Ghana, for you, and I say, you're betting me in the movie. I couldn't be no better, ever bench, you know. Obi and Bond, the best and some of them pipe over Tai Chi. Maybe be a coach in the bench, be at the back of park in the Subiano. It's me, our character, no, no, near to me, dim, you couldn't be in a bar. Going to the Yamia, the message should go in the beam. Message should go in the beam, but I qualify there. Yes, she teams here about qualifying, near them see a bit to me, so I. Tina, you buy, you know. See about qualify. Ah, a best channel. A best said, I will be a dream, you'll be anti assessor. The best share Ama got it to me, I qualify. Men on my mesh, and they may tell me, say, they are a semen shame to be meshing. To me, they are bare, they are cosworting, ill mitchum. Once a win, I quite say, a moon loose one match, a match is in a moon loose one cry. A more dubition be a team the best year draw. But I also know you're determined, you decide to say, yeah, yeah, yeah, so. If you say, yes or no, you're eating a sire home. A unity new woman, boys and also young phobia, your motivate your home. A minim so, boy, obey to me, I call. Minim say, Dipa will be to me, I call. See, Nim say, the man I have first year, and you say, oh, moon lose so much, but I am just so dear. I see, you come here with now, your mom will say, oh, mom, oh, mom, young boy, no money answer, and I'll be a dreamer, your group stages. And you know, you're determined, see, I call hard. See, about corner, I call from Kunim Dinner as well.
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0: Chapia, I didn't try. 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And the Asamboja also is sitting down. You change the player, you immediately you've changed it again. You understand what I'm saying? That you will be changed the prayer who have the faith, good faith.
1: 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You understand?
0: That's what one prayer is the normal, just normal of them. I forget it. It will be the rims is small for that match. Yeah, the rims is small. I said, Nefisa, you understand what I'm saying? Yeah.
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So any Saturday 23rd of May 2026. Yatena say Plan B Weekend Sports. Ebraso say yede jumadi no ebreo. Midi Eddie Dan Kepo bi coach J Ochenkwana. Amenum blem na galamsenti menum pio ta the sports major. Yebe sorry so 12 p.m. na yeho atwaso Eddie amount. And I Saturday ayade utim say. Yakoya nim na utim se eneno akwe last but one aye Saturday of the month of May. 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Now Ghana Premier League, you know, ayade utim se ochina ena aye last run of matches. I mean week 34 games no etuja. 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Die koso ewo swedu no. 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

0: All right, Inti, Mr. Filama Atanase, Saturday, Utim se Yanko na Yankuti non komo kakra, ene, 23rd of May 2026. 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Fila Akwaba.
1: Yeah, may I say, but Minchao, Minchetti for Nana, yes, it's rather 19 days.
0: I can't 19
1: days. All right. World Cup and then 20 days. And then I cut 19 19 days away from a year and then the 23rd edition of the FIFA World Cup ever kick off a war ASA three countries with USA, Canada, and then Mexico. Then the Biano Saturday Biano the last 3 weeks in World Cup on Ebe Shasiano, Eddie Hunsem. Any home facts, any home records be Eddie Abreu. And then so, yes, I'm so to ask you a view of Hopper. I had the Everbrow El Casavili Suplan B104.5. Mr. Philaman, one corner, my son, so Eddie Abebim T. My NGO Bibia.
0: Okay, young queen, yes. And then
1: so, send me the mechanic, you go so I had the records, no, Eddie Eber.
0: Okay.
1: For a year World Cup. And once again, I ka 19 days. Na Jumedi, no, Asha said. Na Yanko Pimu. Ewo eye ahai ube kaya na se abrantie Lionel Messi awonu efi Argentina nei oyo mu captain awodi team no esanso akopimo tournament na se wo mu ye defending champions the last World Cup no wo mu e na wo mu agiye na Lionel Messi Argentina fo wonim se woni eye wo mu legend openi Diego Armando Maradona na menfa ne kra ensiye wo mu e share eye the record for the most assists in FIFA World Cup history. Say yesterday the World Cup 1930 ebaning na no. Wo pe a players are wo mo make assist and I say wo mo anwe e ye goals e dia ma e ye wo mu nuanom say mo fen to atrem no. Sa two players yi openi Diego Armando Maradona any Lionel Messi wo mo na ekura e ye the highest number of assists and I say record for the most assists in FIFA World Cup history. Wo mu nyina e ye 8 me makomakom wotwe each na wo mu aye a World Cup ni mu edi ama eye Argentina 90 Lionel Messi ene Diego Armando Maradona wo mu ene kra the most assist in FIFA World Cup history with 8 each for a year Argentina 90 win so another record back wa fact bi e wo World Cup ni mu na yenhwe win so ubekaya World Cup e ba so e wo Europe mountain so 2006 ewo Germany crudium neno the first time a Ghana yensu ya qualify for World Cup yukupim ewo round of 16 ena yidu ye ema e Brazil for e yi efimu na ohe Germany talent sisa Ghana ena e the only anase ebe e the only third African nation to qualify for the round of 16 on their first attempt after Cameroon and Senegal and so yes achieve sa fit no into ohe African countries sa akopim e World Cup na sia emu mako miensa eye Ghana Cameroon 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of 16 no eye three countries e Africa I see and womu etumi make sa eye record no utumi say Cameroon 1994 womu eye and Senegal 2002 and also om kopiemu after round of 16 om kopiemu e eh, quarter finals 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wo 2006 and so your first time you call no itumi qualify from a group stage nima ye don sem and so e de ma e wo no na yenhwe we so Unim say Japan, womu ena eye the first team to qualify for the 2026 World Cup. Besides host nation, USA, Canada, and Mexico. Yes, inim say eye three countries he host a country see Mexico, USA, Canada. Womu de omatima host nation nintino automatically no omu secure sa qualification. But Japan ena the first team womu qualify for the 2026 World Cup no aside sa three countries here omo host tournament no a omo nya automatic qualification no Japan ena eye the first country a won mu so etimi qualify for AFIWI World Cup no enu so e de eno no a ye de unsem enso e de e ma na yoko ani bi mu a eye 2010 FIFA World Cup e ba so e wo South Africa e bi mu ha se no enya se nketo akra ne no 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record a fewer goals no utum say 2010 so no a recorded 145 goals are and not say no abeye the fewest number of goals recorded in FIFA World Cup history and also Edenua after 64 matches you know 145 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World Cup final say ye bo World Cup ni ekopim e wo finals no players wo ma hye hat tricks and say wo ma hye goals ma ko ma ko yensa e wo World Cup final mu no e finals ni mu no e two players e Kylian Mbappe that's the World Cup last World Cup eba so e wo kata memu 2022 obekaya sa 33 womu any Argentina for Eddie Boy Nino, a Brenty, and a share three goals in a hat trick, a football Musania Cano, so was she goes, Macoma, Comi and San, a wo a game, no, a friend hat trick, a football mu. In Tisa two players, Kylian Mbappe, any Geoff Hurst, any the only two players are, Womo Ashe, a year hat tricks, a World Cup finals in Nigel First, Diano, and no Eba, so 1966, a England for, a Wembley Sports Stadium, no, with Miss Womochi, West Germany, ebom we ka pori pori e nine e ma West Germany etimu mienu a wo mutumi agi wo first World Cup, the first and only World Cup England for agi utum se 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e hat trick in two place and a World Cup history mu e Kylian Mbappe and Geoff Hurst, the only two players to score hat tricks in a World Cup final. Inti and also Hunsem and so and no Ukomu Bima a yet 2026 for World Cup and also Airbaso Ewok a US, Canada and Mexico aka 19 days in and no and a 23rd edition a year World Cup history mu into the 23rd 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

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two continents we omo dominate World Cup ni pa e ba no eye wo mo imagine do do no eye ade a two continents pe and as a continent pe and wo mo e dominate continent e Africa ho oshinya no e ho no Asia e 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eye ade a Europe wo mo enedi kan Womo aji a year a do minu 12 and na a year South America. Womo so aji a year a do 10. E was a quano so. Nasa womo eduno omagino. A mammy and sa and womaches are 10. Utum se Brazil. Womo aji a year a num. Yes, a num. And a Brazil for aji. Argentina for aji a year a 9. And a Uruguay. Womo so aji a bakuntisa 10. World Cup trophies are South America for Argentina continent no three countries and out to swam aji Brazil aji mu enum Argentina aji mu enai and Uruguay for so aji back on I say edu and a year South American continent no womu aji Europe dia no womu ye makumaku 12 for mudo super womu so edit Europe any South America womu and a womu dominate World Cup no when it comes to teams are womu etumi erini a year World Cup na and also you don't say at the air mark as a video so plan B 104.5 FMT send it to Jano Aka a year 19 days na a few World Cup no asha say 19 days and aka na bibia menu kase na mining na wom aye cradwa you see squads no and I watch you who say ba na eba ba and no more release squad no Ghana de and in a betuja and ya a few president uraket or kreku edia to judge they say Nyami Adma 1st June and na eye Ghana squad no ombe release for World Cup no. When you say deadline no, eh 2nd June. FIFA 4 chess by 2nd June. Na untumi publish and I say won fa eye wo final 26 man squad MIA utum se ube shi yipa. Ghana de sit 1st June and na edi edi ebeko. Menu kase no, amani bibri na edi omu de enso edi e banti anano pay Mr. Philemon plan B 104.5 FM World Cup facts no. And I'm meeting Hussein and so Eddie Amau. Ye bet was so, Yami Aduma next week. And to say World Cup on Ebe Shasiano, which means the Minina Hunsemina, Eddie Bemau, now Tribia, Ewo, a year, Jumedi, so Plan B Weekend Sports, Mr. Philemon, 104.5 FM, meeting Hussein and so Eddie Bemau. Minimbusi, I say, Yami Aduma, Ubesanso, Atiminka, Gim.

Omamba, Omamba Fragrance, Adaba, Gold Star, Red Star, and a Northern Star. Omamba, a hey, fresh, Nanusio de Dead, and Winina, Ubena Biato, made stores, and the stores are Hudum. Winnie and Ninkutahu, our telephone number 020-679-8723. Ghana made for the

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3: Already adapt to the German ways a little bit, but I didn't know the real deal, the real Ghanaian way. Yeah. It's like come whenever you want, eat whenever you want, dance and sing the whole time. So I had to get used to that, but we had a great chemistry. The team was unbelievable, was a supportive team. When I met them, I thought we're going to lose every game in the group stage because we were not playing together. There was no team spirit at the beginning. Everybody just came and then they flashy and with their cars and everybody enjoyed life. No one took it serious. And I was there like trying to stretch and get warm. They were just shooting the ball around, playing football, tennis, laughing, joking. Asamoah Gyan was just dancing the whole time.
4: Yeah.
3: I said, brother, are you a professional dancer? Or are you a footballer, you know? So, but the World Cup came. First game, I saw the people, like they changed.
4: Really?
3: Locked in. Everybody was ready, focused, concentrated. We came out the bus, everybody's dancing. Chicka, chicka, chicka.
4: Yeah.
3: And if you see, there's a video of me. Maybe you can have that video one day. Where we come off the bus, the whole team is dancing and playing drums. I have my headphones on. I'm in a tunnel. Because I have the German mentality. I'm playing a big game today, World Cup. So I'm like stressed like this. And the Ghanaian people is like, what is wrong with him? He's pouring down our spirit. He's not happy. He's not. But I was just a different kind of guy. The moment we hit that field, it was a different team. Like, this is when I looked at them, it's like, well, okay, we're getting serious.
4: Hey.
3: And then we became like an even closer team because we performed really, really good.
2: Okay, and Samuel Kelvin, Prince Boateng, Eddie Tuja, Oko 2014 FIFA World Cup, Unibi, na Samuel Kosi, Yedie, Unim, na Eye Pinso, Ochrese, 2010, no, na Jokunu, Edoso, Asamoah Gyan, your top striker, Osasa. Or any Dino say, are you a professional footballer or professional dancer? Because the way I would dear Sani Adeno, and T, now officer, group stage na Anna, Ibefrim, and T, now or contemplate, say, Unim Krakwama, but ye started tournament, no, who say, hey, say, yes, honor, or the Sir Ninsemino, Tuja, oh, Hunty, Kelvin Prince, what you say, or a retired footballer, Usiakain, Edema, Black Stars, Bubukuno, 2010 World Cup. And 2014 FIFA World Cup, I course was South Africa and of Brazil respectively, and onona otenin kano na ye di eho enkomo kakra enso eho na ye kan World Cup ho ensensem no ye he black ye ni black maidens eho enkomo kakra Ghana national female under 17 aye bubuku no menu kasai And at 3:30 p.m., I was Accra Sports Stadium. And you better. Segana per se, a year, Qatar 2026 FIFA World Cup, 48 countries. I wish you Qatar FIFA under 17 female World Cup. No, Ghana per se, only a part of the 10 African countries are umber represented. And I say, the 48 countries are kwa. I say, Umutimi Eshe, a Liberia, and eh, na a year, and a week, almost an koshomo. Now, for the subsequent a year friendly, and I say, match Sabano, Womu Ewinin T, and eh. Enye bete kura, yeji na yufi ha, ye kwa kupimu, ewo Accra Sports Stadium, akotaye Black Maidens, bubu kunachi, omene Liberia. 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
1: They are going to help their colleagues so that we can win our next game against Liberia. We're not going to be as if like we are playing with the minors. No, they're a good side, so we are ready for them.
4: For you
1: psychologically this one is very difficult, so playing home before going to away you have to win and win hands down so that when you get there the players will be okay. We don't want to put pressure on ourselves, so we are going to take it serious and win the game.
2: Okay, Nti, when coach Joe Nana Dakwa or said they are going to take the game serious and win the game convincingly, because playing first leg, one cast out in front of your teaming fans, and you have to win and win clear. And said, be away, no, on to me and fan, and struggle, and some kakra, utim se coach, you know, at the Atuja, no, and 3:30, and a game, no, Atuja, Accra Sports Stadium. Now, yeah, can I say, no, 7 p.m., and then so Ghana under 17, Bubukunu, Memanon, so Womone, Uganda under 17, and so Ebebo. And also, I am Morocco 2026 FIFA under 17 World Cup qualifies. Last round of qualifies. Ghana, Uganda. Wow, we didn't couldn't be on. We did a bonnet partial. Nadia home and I will be a womb. Oh, we nick him. Obeco Group C. No, I could join a Group C group. No, na tournament. And also, what could be coach? I hear Dr. Prosper Ogum. Wakasa was a eminent idea. Om destiny. Ankasa Kuta. 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Ijai.
5: Said coaches, athletes, and parents of swimmers, we are formally calling on the Ministry of Sports and Recreation and the National Sports Authority to immediately take the following actions.
4: for the executives to issue financial accounts for the past 4 years. Again, enforce statutory and GSA constitutional requirements for the executives to issue financial accounts for the past 4 years.
6: 104.5.
4: Continue enforcement of the withdrawal of recognition of the actual GSA executive and prevent any contrary actions by the group of actual executives. 3. Honor the agreement reached in good faith with the stakeholders and ensure its implementation in full. And 4. Establish an interim management committee to address the accountability, integrity, and governance issues and to conduct free and fair elections.
2: Oi, and someone, I had Duke Aaron Sasu. 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
7: World Aquatics and the Commonwealth Game Federation recognize national federations that are properly governed, transparent, and accountable to their members.
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7: or held in ways that breach our rules. It creates uncertainty. That uncertainty has real consequences. The first one is the athletes are losing opportunities to compete internationally. 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
7: Ghanaian swimmers have faced delays and barriers to entry for major events. The Commonwealth Games and Youth Olympic Games are not just competitions. They are pathways to scholarship, professional development, exposure to world-class competitions, and a national.
2: Wey, any Abeku Jackson and Sema, ne plead there or there are 2 minutes, you know, and a Ghana form pedim for anim swimming, a federation, ye de Emma Etifona, Yako Yanimno, Yakoti, a league winners, a media ma coach, Ibrahim Tanku, Ochina, our crash posidum on a house, and a de Ebony. Omo preparation towards Accra has a full match and their players and I
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9: Here we didn't find it easy to beat them. It was a really tactical game, but I think for us now we won the league and we are going there without any pressure. So definitely we are going to be free and play our normal football with the hope that we'll get the 3 points. And they were behind us, or they are still behind us. And we only have one game now. And then on Wednesday, we are coming home to do the grand finale where we will receive the cup. So I hope that they will come in their numbers. Definitely, it's a holy day. It's a Salah day for us Muslims. And I wish all of us...
2: Wey, aye Ibrahim Tanku, and Sema Odi Tuja. Yente Didi Dramani, Hasafuk, wam head coach, waronso, the Odi Atuja, and so far, wamene media match na hon.
10: We are a team that is in a work in progress. Means that we want to continuously to develop and we want to improve so many aspects of our play, more especially in our last third, where sometimes we make some challenging decisions. We need to improve in some decisions where maybe we have to make one more run, one more touch, one more pass.
6: 104.5.
10: We can make better outcomes from our subsequent games.
2: Wey. And in summer, coach, Didi Dramani, pressure mine. Oroso, area tuja. Hamza, Ben, Kumasi, Asante, Kotoko. 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But last match, Omu Bo, near the area season, near the Omu Tranho, Emma Oblaks, MSH team.
11: Game is passing gone. We are concentrating on, we are giving focus on our next game, which is coming Sunday. The idea is to go all out and make sure we take the maximum 3 points. That is the ground where we're working on the defensive and the attacking zone, of which we want to blend them and then make sure we combine our play together and then have a good game now on coming Sunday. The idea is to make sure we take the maximum 3 points and then play, give convincing massive scoreline so that the supporters will be okay as well. We cannot, I mean, go down in our home grounds. At least we need to take the maximum 3 points so that we will use it as an ending game for the season.
2: Oi, Eren Sema, coach, Hamza Obin, Kumasi Asante Groko, interim coach, Edia Tuja, Enso Elho, T, and Wasem, I don't know, Plan B, 104.5 FM, so NA. Savio Boko de?
12: Ocha, the Nyamiasi, Nyamia sign, Achayan Kwambium. Ye, my T phone, Yashofuni, na Aquaba, Simon Mwa, or Machi, or Mada reminds in Yawa. Yeah.
2: Okay. Derek,
13: Oko,
2: meto kache.
13: Say unim say ene akoye memenda die. Ya yanda fiada no.
2: Yeah.
13: Nyame ado memenda na de ahim. Ene ene Saturday dey wedding and I say
2: eye.
13: And I say naming.
2: Yeah.
13: Nti.
2: Wedding. Emu die he na abeko.
13: Oh, ene ye nkomo bia.
2: Ye nkomo bia.
13: Ye nkomo bia.
2: Okay.
13: Yeah, your weather nasty.
2: Your weather nasty. It seems to the Tampa weather near.
13: Oh, yeah.
2: For the past 3-4 days, here, yeah. And sooner, Guka cry, I'm at Tema 4.
13: Just that, it's only set plans.
2: Plans, Ben.
13: Oh, since you told the untim could be out.
2: But I said, Debbie, time and sooner, Tony. Because a tunnel, and so tunnel, a bit of 4 night today.
12: What's it? Ocha, Obi say, in sooner, toy. Lady, be seen the TV, but. Inti so ku fit TV wo
2: baby
12: o baby sani e bi ti so ta o bi TV ma o
2: sa enzo ta o bi TV na eno ma eno na light off na sere
12: eh so si DSTV si o ta mind ma
13: eno o bi bi o bi dey fa
12: o nchi e enye me na me kan o bi na kan e ti e ji so ko show baby
2: baby
12: eh
2: hey, I say more.
13: It's your net on any.
2: Oh, dear, no, metran cabin. Ah, Mimeko Mountains, Anna, a driver, no, only me do commando. Say, hey, Charlie, he said, hey, who pao? I'm so. I think some more can or say, who I'm say, hey, who say? Oh, say, ah, or say, Gaby, or a taxi driver, or far Gaby. No, far again, or say, Gay, near Kama, Anna, or Filino.
13: Eh,
2: but not Ultiminka, Auntie Tama, then so better na front.
13: Oh, wow.
14: This is Plan B.
2: What you say?
13: Yeah, I can't know, I can't know.
2: Auntie. Said you know, you say, get any front, see, into o change it, you are now 4-5, 4-5, 4-5, 4-5, 4-5, 4-5, 4-5, 4-5, 4-5, 4-5, 4-5, 4-5, 4-5, 4-5, 4-5, 4-5, 4-5, 4-5, 4-5, 4-5, 4-5, 4-5, 4-5, 4-5, 4-5, 4-5, 4-5, 4-5, 4-5, 4-5, 4-5, 4-5, 4-5, 4-5, 4-5, 4-5, 4-5, 4-5, 4-5, 4-5, 4-5, 4-5, 4-5, 4-5, 4-5, 4-5, 4-5, 4-5, 4-5, 4-5, 4-5, 4-5, 4-5, 4-5, 4-5, 4-5, 4-5, 4-5, 4-5, 4-5, 4-5, 4-5, 4-5, 4-5, 4-5, 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
13: ben baby
2: 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Matthew 7:7 se driver nso so no anko sorry bible on kan and the third one and our son change the coin and again kind Matthew 7:7 and our driver and I catch him and say who say hey ebia na again no o yenya me so ni and he on kan we and aja uja and aja o de ba third second na fi first o twi ni kind oko and to see kind no adwe hu sa ti oko ofi anwumre no and say we die Matthew 7:7 ho
13: oko kan
2: o be kwa ko kan wa he ade kode potin e wo Matthew 7:7
14: 104.5
2: oko ofie na oko bie mu a o se dey
12: busa
2: no dey
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13: Oh,
2: Eda can anymore. Or say, what time Bible, they are better. The dashboard no so
12: e woni mo etwe ko eko
2: ana chesa atone kasa wo wo se wa hria de o se ade no so no fili ana ope
12: we so nsia bi wo o nsia bi mi sia bi wo
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12: na enwa no no ni wawi
2: anti se se akwa no Bible than came.
13: Oh.
2: Ah. See, see, no, or monitor. Uncle Shobi beam now, Philina
12: said, Oh, yes, yes, yes, yes,
2: yes, yes, yes, yes, yes, yes, yes, yes, yes, yes, yes, yes, yes, yes, yes, yes, yes,
13: yes,
2: yes, yes, yes, yes, yes, yes, yes, yes, yes, yes, yes,
12: yes, yes,
2: yes, yes,
12: yes,
2: yes, yes, yes, yes, yes, yes, yes, yes, yes, yes, yes, yes, yes, yes, yes, yes, yes, yes, yes, yes, yes, yes, yes, yes, Ghana Lusutu to Aye Mexico. Say squad a boy no who ye. Minim say main first squad in 2 years. Say
12: oh squad no crowd ye own
2: here. Own
12: here. Own here. But Mr.
2: Positive Ben I'll pick you was marching.
12: Oko. Oh say ya sebi sebi. Niema ye ni tia niema kosun won. Mesha match in Indra. But mission in an minim say.
2: Meba before so betwa seno mamincha me strong man OG.
12: Yeah.
2: Meba small boy no.
12: Yeah, oh yeah yeah no I mean I'm not the to so. Yeah yeah yeah yeah.
2: Omuti.
12: Oh nice nice nice. OG
2: on a queen.
12: Ya min shamo ati.
2: Small girl no queen on no Monday. And any birthday.
12: Oh wonderful.
2: Monday obenya 2 years.
12: Wonderful.
2: And OG so I'm say 11th May. And I'll know soon, 5 years.
12: Oh,
2: me, a 10th May.
12: Hey, Okocha.
2: And I, OG, small boy, no, I, 11th May.
12: Si, si, and
2: a small girl, no, I, 25th May.
12: Only Antoine Griezmann. Antoine Griezmann, so ni money na ye, em say 8 April, 8 April,
2: 8 April. Ah, says, my wife, on so, 26th April.
12: Just a calculation, I'm more born inside.
2: Calculation.
12: Hey!
2: And to a woman, Omuti,
12: OJ, no queen.
2: And to my main chairman, my wife, Mrs. Jessica Pobi, and I'm for OJ, and a queen, Omuti, and Elman Pokapem.
13: Party in the every month, April, new media, year parties in Qua.
2: And they say, no, from next year going, the mind is
14: 4.5.
2: You're bearing me.
12: Let me be, Abano.
2: You're bearing 25. Simple. Yeah, better 25th May because me to me in April, 8 to me in 10th May,
12: and sign in
2: 11th. I'm here 25th.
12: And you know, I'm
2: here
12: 25th.
2: Queen, they are not the best celebrity.
12: Na man, also, I had the baby behind the
2: designer.
12: Queen New OG, Yamin Shamo, what a monk was on tea, Yamin Yamu Kessier, what a oh,
2: yeah.
12: Nan kan pese me the black star dey shake but we busa me dey order mama nka ho asem but Mr. me kasa me the Benjamin asare asem be ba be shake kra
2: o se
12: me kan black star but me can
2: real na black star Benjamin asare o kan
12: o minim match ne dey na eyade a enya dey be win because
2: obvious
12: eh fra koboni akofa
2: okay
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2: but one thing is local players na from no GF form sika players ni sika ma mu because match we o magiska
12: oko
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12: oko
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2: are
12: ah and anopa ni enu ahoma chini anopa me call Twitter eh social media so a journalist mpinimfo amwo Ghana ha ena Benjamin Asare nyade ena Benjamin Asare nim passing hwe first goal na ye de sheye 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ko for be for pe ena je sa passes sa pass na ye de ma players for surround no Thomas Partey
2: ene nim ye
12: Sergio Busquets Rodri ene bia zo ko for be for pe nim ye It's Mr. Benjamin Asare, and yet Thomas Partey, more on yet Sadiano. Ma on Bobo and call wins. What's me? I'm a pass, I'm a defender, no,
2: and Nayaka.
12: You see Bono. Naya Bobo and Asha. Mosi Asare passing in yet. Na saves no ye in your moon. Saves na Asare ye in your moon. And ye my ye and ye fine. As a gunner, I want ya boo ye more be cross one ye. Match Asare ye ni Germany. Match Asare ya die. Asare ye unkofo bekena. 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She, World Cup ni die. Ye number one Benjamin Asare anebedim. Mu biyambe ena adrin se. Obi yi obi ye ma. Se, Mr. Ketukwiku di atum se. They are first June. Ansana, Wales match no. Squad ni beba.
2: Yeah.
12: And I see a minim say Jordan Ayu El Camp oh Wills Fatau Isaaku El Camp Wills. Yes, Siano
14: 104.
12: Why ye be throw Wills no?
2: Natural
12: say Oko. Anna, yes, see ya catch your mom beconi or mom unko. Just that aka unko for bakum you be a still.
2: Yeah, home.
12: Still a ye and toqua cosum a room.
2: Oh, a dressing room.
12: Yes, because coach said. On pet, we say fane kahon. Enti akoso. Enti first June, squad ni beto ya nemo media. Me se ni se Ghana for ye susu. Benjamin Asare, no nusu yobiba o. Onusu yobiba. Wa ye ne juma che ni panu he. Wa bre.
14: This is plan B.
12: Enye ko jibi ne fi abuche. Eba ya. Enka Benjamin Asare opportunity we onye unya because o local player.
2: German coach no.
12: German coach no ba ye. Ano beshe no se ah na de bia musi ati
2: lepeta na
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12: 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you host 2026 we ye na say ke you host swimming competition e wo Africa ha but wo swimming for penin for no ma Master Tia Juma, Motima soon. Mon Bamber and that account. Nayanya election. Adani problem. Adani problem.
2: Accountability.
12: Oh, person bear in that account. And the National Sports Council say, Mon Renda account in the yes, you with him. They say, I am recognizing Mubium. Swimming for swimming headquarters for no swab, I say, interference. And to just say, yeah, then, yes, I'm reinstating. It's a problem, I want to say. Swimming for name render account. Ena national sports to saw munye. Ena swimming headquarters for to say.
2: Na sports minister at the oire.
12: Anu na make anu by now it should be resolved by the sports ministry. But sports ministry so I imagine say semo render.
2: Black stars na.
12: Asemo. But you ni mean blame on because most of semo render accounts for 4 years and then amu yeye. Onfa account nimra. Sisi a ubo Abeku Jackson munye adi adi. 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Why ne bitu ya? Yebe boye ka $100,000 for, because 43 at different countries ne ye ready say nkomo babe who still swimming ni waha. Sisi ya oma yombu preaching sabo ka. 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
2: And on sa oma yin ni bitu ya?
12: Oma yin ni bitu ya, nan oma yin ni bitu ya?
2: Sports minister te hoye deng.
12: Inti yesre, yesre sports ministry, yesre national sports authority, nye wosa omu ye biya anko for ni render account, oma render account, and then they should write to swimming authority, say, this is what is going on. Inti, omu nye, na yenfa new executives, na normalization, embra ama swimming.
2: Okay.
12: Oko minim say ebe kwa bana anamin koso yo.
2: Mamenko
12: okay. Derek. Because me person me Ragana Premier League kaka.
2: Mamenko Derek okay. Sumra. Na Derek boko dia.
13: Oh oko nyame adomo.
2: Ye nsha sem fi Black Stars enra. Again say no. Ana fi issue say on Saturday.
13: Oko.
2: Mancha Emmanuel Munko.
13: Yes. Me boss ba akope. Enche bia tournament na eba so.
2: Unim say odemene nam say obekan wa ha say okasa Arsenal beji Premier League.
13: Inti
2: kese wakani nina. Ena miso abua. Oye Munko oye Chelsea ni. Chelsea.
13: Ena kambi bizaza. Chelsea fan. Chelsea
2: beji.
13: Ze osi Arsenal
2: ne beji. Abua.
13: Oh kambi ya
2: Chelsea fan biye ni hano moa.
13: Obe support to Arsenal. If you touch
2: them, cry. Number one.
13: Oh yes.
2: Me Arsenal G League yeah me ya.
13: Yes.
2: Me kasa enya me ya number 1. We Champions League me bom pa ese nhwe omo.
13: Aha.
2: Enti munko. Sa asem na o kan say Arsenal Bad League na obua.
13: Obua.
2: Me ka chere o play. Me say obua. Wan ka hwe.
13: Ayo ya. Fan best of what.
2: Obia en support Arsenal bia.
13: Ah,
2: Jaido kan kra.
13: Kwesi munko.
2: Ay. Eddie Amano.
13: No. Oko.
2: Yeah.
13: I think
15: 104.5.
13: Savia Kabebri, but Oko asemba kwa mpesa me de share Ghana ni Mexico game no. I see it. It's one of the useless games Ghana.
2: Abo. Oh, are they?
13: Oh, say unse after the match Kets ka say a opportunity ma the under 23 team.
2: Yeah.
13: Players no. And some of the players are omunya limited time. So meaning in our senses no what the blaster na akoji scout but enye progress
2: at the team no
13: team no because say under 23 why couldn't this you feel the Meteors team rather no ni Meteors team akobo because this is a Mexico team all of them are the local league players who not even those who are going for the World Cup. I'm sure say some of the players who come from the entire team but who the name blaster
2: when ako adia na 23 ako
13: and adia na 23 ako look at the past 7 games are blastable a defeat in kwa no victory and you keep spoiling our name you see we we'll go to this World Cup as a national team or obian show here that is how we are looking like now
2: and the Panama akra
15: 104.5
13: see yan hwe ya Panama be share 1-0 because we don't have the legs now in our midfield forget about the names. You see, Ghana.
2: They all came into one. Maybe Panama and South Africa.
13: Mm.
2: One of their friendly games be on boy. I think that was much more.
13: Yes.
2: Charlie? Panama, forget it.
13: Ah.
2: Omo di can share South Africa. No more fighting ya take. Ombo South Africa.
13: Yes. Oh, no. Oko, football is obia akun enimo. Ghana pena yonko enim. That is how the football is. See, obia akun enim. And we are behaving like Real Madrid. Edin and the Ebobo Afidye. That's the Ghana Blaster.
15: This is Plan B.
13: 2006, 2010. That name now is Egusi Ride.
2: And so performance isn't it?
13: Enye. The reason why Carlos Correa is a Johnny Fee friendly match here. See, forget about any on offer players. When him say,
2: you may lose.
13: This is not the core of the team.
2: Of course.
13: And all man the first game for the Blaster.
2: On my way.
13: Yes. Or the players score or no new woman training here. One or crow only data of the players. We see only Mexico couple friendly match. Whereby this is a Mexico local
2: player.
13: Ya assemble you.
2: Ya build the woman.
13: Yes.
2: Omo pebi ya can squad and huako woke up.
13: And no anu na wakano. And you want him or be judgment for a few months we on best any reputation. Or not tactically, he is coming down and ya kofan.
2: Yeah.
13: Inti ya kofan no uncle send reputation. What he will do is that he will make sure the tournament rather. DBC. Because any contract whereby a man 2 years or 1 year,
2: yeah,
13: it's just for a short thing.
2: 4 months, yeah.
13: Yes.
2: Basically, the World Cup.
13: Yes. Inti onono onko ji den mguase. But Kate, they are killing us. Oko, they are killing us.
2: Oh, sir, Jeff Fone Maka, sir, Omona, I hear the downfall of Ghana football.
13: Yes, they are killing us.
2: On say, they don't have Ghana at heart.
13: Yes, it's only the money. It's only the money in their stomach.
2: And more dream, huh?
13: Yes.
2: And the ultim say GF for no Black Stars and omo you su Ghana Dino and I didn't
13: make
2: but omo mean Ghana
13: and Americano.
2: Yes, I
13: they don't have any love for the Black Star.
2: Yeah. Mm.
13: It's just making money. And you see, and change one of you. The will be quite no sound by you. Sahasun also beko. But the answer over Pono na Blaster so answer. It's the other share name instead of being you know. No, so to us, so a discount. Na Blaster go so say. See, a bedu baby womb. Yeni Somalia crack or bombacha womb. Obian show ye.
2: Ah, they say Yeni Somalia or group womb.
13: Eh, say Afcon.
2: Afcon.
13: And look and in Yami are go Cote d'Ivoire to his inside. And a bear tough, amaya pa.
2: And a Gambia.
13: Yes, a bear tough. A bear tough. And we are building a team. There's no future. There is no future in the team. Now, agenda na kwe ye. Benjamin Asare, agenda na kwe se.
2: Dede
13: are you?
16: 104.5.
13: Look at how England presented their team. The coach came to give us reasonable reasons.
2: Of course.
13: One fair players be. Can Ghana?
2: You beat him aye.
13: You to me ye.
2: You be man Henry Asante. Coach na friendly players. And instead say coach, you better on one answer questions. No. Henry Asante, I don't know your coach. No.
13: Exactly.
2: No, or whatever.
13: Henry Asante, the time at Tema Youth, he wasn't even talking. It was Mama who was talking every time. And then, because of your cat and the boy, Uno explaining the reason why you're fair players be by. Technically, what do you have? You don't have anything. Instead of you to allow your coach to explain to
2: and
13: us.
2: First June, so, Henry Asante, na eba be press conference, na coach, na meba.
13: And me assure, and they just say, yeah, share the ombeye.
17: Na se first June, omu nye organ, omu nye organ. So, move. Omu nye shows ombeye organ.
2: That time, no move you.
13: Yes.
2: Until now, just say, the same thing.
13: Ah, say, first June, so, yeah,
2: Sunday.
13: And Monday.
2: No,
13: Monday. Okay, Monday.
2: Until now, just say, ombe publish squad, na keke. On social media.
13: And we pay a color show.
2: Now, say minister, no, so only at the sea because of schedule.
13: I'm shocked Kofi Adams is doing like that. Oh, Ubayano, we loved you. You gave us an assurance. But it's like, and now, oh, yes, but you see, we'll get exposed during the World Cup. Oh, come on, worry. We'll get exposed during the World Cup. Ghana Blaster. You have to be catcher the day you, AFCON final say. The whole nation of Ivory Coast spirits at the national team nature. Into the penalty, no. Almost say two, no.
2: Almost ambush.
13: Yes, but the whole spirit of Ghana.
2: It's against the team.
13: It's against the team, and we are now bringing the love back, no. Most country Akwechi. I'm telling you, say, this friendly, no, is useless. Even Wolves friendly, no, cry. Just abandon him. But it's just a shake up because Wolves friendly, no. See, players will be rebelled.
16: This is Plan B.
13: It's a must say players will be rebelled. Say Wolves unqualified for World Cup. In Chombo, they are informal. But young players, no, baby, but you're chombo now. Baby, because so, okay, every friendly match towards the World Cup, player be
2: April. Serious?
13: Yes, a sacrifice. That's the sacrifice for the national team. And this time around.
2: Until when so, sacrifice, Biba?
13: Sacrifice, the first one, Abba. League One guy, no. Nipa no prior against Unit South Korea game yesterday. Japan.
2: Yes. Abu Francis
13: Abu first sacrifice. Inti aka
2: last one. Say say say ne one person de no call cap.
13: On say no ye like ye de patano.
2: Okay.
13: Eh ha sana de
2: competition.
13: Yes, sana on person mo ye no. But you see, let us not forget say say who fair player. But you sure say player no fair no. Thomas took your mind at you. I say even 3 seconds. Any here player no pitch no so.
2: No, obe bo an kwansa o de no call.
13: It's on in local 26 man squad. They shouldn't do this kind of yeah, friendly abu abu. They should send our best players. See, this walk up saying to me and she Panama now you're Buffy or man being good GFE or man being good blaster management. Come on, good BBR or GFE because Panama Ghana, yeah, the first trophy, Ghana Panama, and yeah, now you so back a keyboard in the nation. So we shouldn't sit down. And be selling blaster.
2: But I'm here, microphone. I'm saying you.
13: No, Panama is good. No, Oko. And just on I'm me. I say, you need players. Who? You need players. I'll let your players in the
18: ground. BFM.
2: I'll let your nation say.
13: Omunim, Bibi, Omuji, Omundi. Into a jambo on this one.
2: Of Leno.
13: Yes. On G, we can say market you. On G, no.
2: On G, on mine.
13: Yeah, no. On no scan or Kwako G. We've made sure, say, players on scanting of a born national team. And because we are forming agency under the national team.
2: Mm, yeah. And that's the key word. Agency.
13: Yes.
2: Obia
13: agency. It won't need Bia. Yeah, for our national team.
2: Yeah.
13: And that is what is killing African football. So these two friendly aka, Yaboba Kuna Akabakuno. Ket Munguswanye. And I'm telling you, sir, we'll be exposed
18: 4.5
13: when it comes to the World Cup. That is whereby you see it's a tournament, you know. And now go, you see, it's funny, World Cup matches, you know. And shut down those who. But it's a tough match. Every match by a very tough. And Shannon does so. Hey, best 8 matches and 7 matches just to win a trophy.
2: But no, any easy.
13: Any easy. Look at season. You bought 38 league matches.
2: Any easy. But over bought 7 or 8 games.
13: Yeah,
2: now what the trophy? But any easy.
13: The same 90 minutes.
2: The same 90 minutes. But
13: any easy. And you are going to a tournament whereby you want to be. We are going to say, not we players. See, the squad, no, first June and wow. You are going to say 2 weeks and now 1 week to go.
2: Oh, sir, and I 23rd. And a week, 30th.
13: Yes.
2: And the Monday every week.
13: Exactly.
2: And I'm a boy.
13: Exactly.
2: Monday every week.
13: Now, see, I'm going to be dying. I know I'm going to be deep last day. Me and Popo, I'm going to be busy. But when it comes to Benjamin Asare, he's our number one. Mate say people are raising concern about Atizigi. No problem. You see, every keeper who is good should be in the post. Maybe no problem. Every good keeper should be in the post. Every good player should end the lineup. That is my problem because you are wearing the national colors, not the individual colors, national colors. If you are good, and I know, sir, Carlos Cruz with his caliber. With the likes of players Afifan Nsim, I don't think say he should come to Ghana and be manipulated by this GFA Ondu Bebia or football. Because he should use his experience to give us the best. We say one thing about Blaster, supporting Blaster is that look at 2006. That was our first time. Upon the Akufo in Italy, Yampaba. We kept supporting them. Look against Raizo. Yeah. Oh, round of 16. You lose you.
2: 3-0.
13: Yes, but almost a boys in Ayade. This is how Ghanaians are. So if Carlos Cruz will give us the best, we have no problem about that.
2: All right. Savio.
17: Oko.
2: What the baby you can grab a camera?
17: Oh, I think send a make no. Sisi a squad na ni train. As for Sisi an unim dente ya minti minka GFA. Oka ka ka ka ka ka. Omwa na Sisi a. Omukadien. And I am now my bread. Because Ubeka and Unim de Emia.
2: But Unim say under 17. Black Stars in Comran Comran. The foundation is a national
13: 17.
2: Yeah. Under 17 yes. Team. No.
17: Yeah.
2: 48 countries ever represented FIFA World Cup. Morocco.
17: Yeah.
2: This year. You call Nations Cup here struggle and you name Uganda.
17: Oh, yes, now say last me buy me be kind. Yeah, yeah, dream say, Abrofo, they have good pitches, right? Obroni, small boy obo green grass ewa bucha or good pitch enti so broni bo academia e fine je hanum na ye bobon enya academia asemu fine academy ye because academy no normally so utimi ya e ya de omo de okwa bruche eye menka sa academy ye but first na ye under 17 ye pese ye pick under 17 number 1 Milo games number 2 ye to ye bokko
2: villages, you know.
17: Even Crany Village, Temahakrani or Prisco Minutes, into your Prisco Park, your AC Milan. Miss Atam na me board Accra, Taifa, na me bo Super Wonders, your Liverpool, your Dominion, your Dream Stars. That
2: Accra team, you know.
17: Yes, na Accra had team one of the top teams, if any Kindogo. And sana uko man problem seven appear mutim near the Adeni now. Into Uko Kosa areas in the na. Oh, yeah, dang. Open your beer or your raw.
2: Our fana.
17: Or no,
2: exceptional.
17: On him say, on him bonny bo. Ah, unya de niba tuma. On him say, me bo edu baby. Into or bo yen. Basisiano, ye must uncle for any chance beam, Okocha. Yan kofo coats. And anana last make I say, yes, baby jet. Ambassador. Internal last name, Uncle si baby. Ambassador of
2: the after World Cup.
17: Uncle si baby. Enkosi bibia.
2: Ye bo ka pro.
17: Ye hia ne say ye be send the course for an ababak. O kwa ka omo so mo the course ababak. Course omo the ababak o kocha. Omo omo o course ti mo mo say tuama arefis no. They pay to them. E bi wo ha ye obe register ti mo obe tua. Na say ne say omo dey come from 1000 to 5000. No, I'm telling you. Obi otiti in kola. O person.
2: Na say you obi ka say o person register third division. Me investigation, you say 15,000.
17: Huh?
2: 15,000.
17: What I say? And where do
2: we? Other than 50 million.
17: Omu ya, you boss come be boka ye momo.
2: Oh, say boss the cat ebe ma obi.
17: What I say?
2: Omo ma be
17: for. Enti mi so mu. Quotes, eh? And 17 said ya e no. And then ye bom pa said ya make ye bom pa say be win. Ye win ya. Problem ebe pa no. Problem ever, but because and it's not even under 17, no, to under 20 to under 23. Nini na enyashi, nini na enkosishi. Naka football de a graduation. They be ameka say a graduation. Yeah, from 2013, Bwachia domu kobo teki bae aye graduate bi muba Blackstar. Asa, omu omu koji ye kana saying African Cup ifata omu time. Uyi fatawa wa hwan biu.
2: Se na bane account. Se squad se na bane account.
17: Chema, ye main.
18: Bane
17: forget ye ka mo asisi omugusu bob blast. 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Omo bo wi a na omo kwehyehye clubs a eno anu. Eno omo nkonya clubs apapa class ombo.
2: Unim. Ye problem ni nyina ye GF for no. Me say, problem ni nyina agye before because players ni na said okay an agency players. And agency players and so no year by year. I feel we 2016 sa players we aba Okocha agency.
17: Yeah.
2: Me timi make sure say sa year no Marcelo be 7. Sa squad ni na fade out o mko next year me kwa kwa players for aba. Enti okwa sa year no ashi o obi from soba enti no o time about say under 17 o musa ministry no support o omo nations cup no but sankrofoni nyina is under agency
17: oh,
2: yes. Aye GF for no players na e boss at tournament sa 23 or 24 how many players e wo tournament
19: na so mode by omo from team sanka
2: omo
19: say jimi na tell my
2: omo for omo team sanka enti cat no o de ah. Tale
17: Yansesan subaya sahwe ena nana
2: hwe obi ti no dia say you
17: obi ti say coach Ibrahim Tanko okucha e den na e ba yin te yin ifia na 23 e den na e ba said Desmond Ofe it's me coach as Black Star assistant coach ni e man a chance mo coach ya obi ti say coach Ibrahim Tanko e was saying ka onu su ti me coach ya na 23
2: na the urgency be or under GF
17: no. You don't need agent. I mean, I am in pessimistic coach. You don't need agent. Ibrahim Tanko. as you see or dem dey imagine as far as 2007-2008 no a Freiburg 2 assistant coach no a Freiburg under 17 head coach or your URL Red Diamonds from 2010 to 2012 no your assistant coach Ansan Obe Accra Lions technical director Cameroon national team no your assistant coach
2: and you say here now
17: Omoji under Volker Finke
2: yeah
17: what you say she coach with credentials from 2007
2: but
17: your fat national team Bianche
2: but oh there Desmond Fair cried there work of
17: John
2: Penta.
17: Now Obiti say Ibrahim Tanku etwo adentia or the Yako tournament MA film semi-final on
2: and you know because on final home I share
19: my guess no on your cat boy
17: and I mean can say on your fan say on your cat boy ka e dey tin you know we tournament akose mi Ghana ha and kofo ahin e timi ko tournament e ko semi final
19: no Xavier Aswas on your cat boy
2: one there on your cat boy
19: I don't think that Desmond of air coach on your cat boy
2: cat boy
17: cat boy he can ko record assign the media
19: man no Ghana their records e find you
17: Adena ye won bro ha toto ye won bro ye won bro enti no said they na Derek Kano e kwa na be reflect e wo e ye kan say
2: national team
17: coach I'm telling you say World Cup squad hwe ye work mami ma World Cup squad I dey akoni na players I ko ina bebre e ye na see na unya players on board na this squad na unya players on board under 17 under 20 from 2006
2: what far ranks him
17: olele Ebo under 20, I think 95. Samir J, Ebo under 17, 97. Ebo 90, 99. Jojo Ubo under 23, 2004. Sagana squad. John Pence Ubo under 20. ACM Ubo under 20. John Mensa Ubo. Ubo 2010, Kradia. And yeah, worse because yes, one under 20 boys. Jonathan Mensa.
2: Transition
17: here, Juma. If you know about AFCON 2013, 2014, the Wachi Adam, Baba Rahman, Omni Nabeshemu, boys no mako work up nini na, Omni ye graduation boys. And then yeah, ni akofa we free ha, ni akotam we free ha, ni akotam we free ha. 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Me, de asan ha me kran se re, se ket, unim de ta ya me yi ket, ahwain na mbeba, Jojo Free. I'm telling you, Jojo Free grab by and kebe worse. Because any man when you do a cousin auntie,
2: I feel na
17: I will hold a chain. It's my any address. Say you cater. No bit say be a Mr. Jojo Free bar or baby baby. Some message no this any cousin auntie na oh. So obedi the chi car ba kope no chi. Enti then the chest on say your baby baby baby. Enti pa say yampo bia. Oye na dwin se oye neutral be Ghana football ni ye pa ye bebre enti na ye pom pa se bi mu testive na pia mu ni Michael Lesia mu ni e yim na omo abobo da na omo hu administration en kombe room bi mu se Anthony Bafo mu en kombe room ni ahwe de omo so betimi aye because en ko ye omo di ni omo bi beda
19: before obey even obey FA president you make say so join the team bi
17: So Faya Kufu, a judge, a lawyer, no, Satan, no, attorney general, or course, Okugu GFA, a catcher, and say, a private entity, a company limited by guarantee, not just a gun of a abiding
19: yard, a broker gun idea.
17: What I say? Anna, Okoi, Okofilini, Guye. Oh, you saw.

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0: Pressure. And then, I Enka wambo na ne kufwa do ding e woni tape ni ma.
2: Enka
0: wansi. I'm telling you.
2: Oso seni botum.
0: Enye na na do ding o po ya. 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
2: insi.
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2: Kufwa do is in my pocket.
0: The only thing they say, me de inti na debi ameka ni say, the only thing they say, she those people enko JF for ni ade ade, omu achi chi di echi. 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
2: Omu achi chi di echi. 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Nanko Pomfana Crancy, Mr. Bepobi, or say Black Stars and a GFE, Omoye Bako. I can't say GFE, any sports ministry,
1: Omoye
2: Bako. Obe Castle, Obeys, Obeys, but if yes, you can't so children pay. Now, of course, I tell it, F. You know,
0: now, if you say
2: it's a government interference, ever.
0: It's a near bomb, I say, and car.
2: I am going to say, Kofi Adams, Christ, you see, we're joining team.
1: No, she said, no, only one joining team, we'll be a radio station.
2: I will blame her.
1: Yes, we'll be a radio station. One joining team.
2: Send a business.
1: I think, say, oh, yes, man, no, could be a radio station.
0: Maybe you should say, more person will be sister. I just say, catch a president, Mahama. Now, Oma, Midland, Vanda, for a sign by the sports ministry. Because Midland, Vanda, Poepe, and our chair say, ono no oni GFA embe kona kana o PBB apepepe ene dane ntokwa
2: 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Se se menu mie no coach your by Black Stars coach Ojai. Kofi Adams ate TV so ka chere en se onim 100,000 so anya $100,000. 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
0: O coacha.
2: Ni nyina no Mahama onte ye.
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0: 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Yes, na guy buwa asempe FM.
1: Christopher Poku.
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0: 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Yesre omu. She, omu nye the right things in maye. Ne Ghana football ne enkoso. Okocha, ye nu mnu samu fasi, ya shebo ache. 90, 93, 95, 97, 99. Ya shebo, me adum, mitimi ashe, Malaysia 97, Egypt 97, Ecuador 95. You can't say Nigeria 99, Ghana 99. Nini na ya shubi.
1: But when we say Black Star Fat Trophy?
0: They be made them call us a Black Star Fat Trophy. Where my life, my main show trophies are me. Trophies are me here under 20. Ghana 99. Ye bo Ghana ha. And ye ji ye. San 99.
2: Ye ji free
0: ye she Nigeria. And no lie kings in the she.
1: Last good.
0: And ye she 1-0.
2: That was under 20.
0: Under 20, 99. And under 17, 99 so. And also so Ishmaadu Momo ji under 17 trophy. And I'm sure Ecuador 95 ye ji ye. World Cup. What I say? Trophies. I think say Black Star Trophy. I mean, who say G? I ever bought AFCON 2008. And ever bought four nation tournament. Waha. And the G. And the Black Star Trophy. Apart from that, me who Black Star yako
2: tournament.
0: Yako AFCON 98. Yako AFCON. Even my man starting 96. I do semi-final South Africa share 3-0. Yako AFCON 98. Ye share Tunisia 2-0. I'm at Togo. Ebe share. Satam Togo. Ewo ni bombi waki. No, but go fields.
2: Yeah.
0: Any casino to G. Ombe share. Congo to share any film. AFCON 2000. Your boy Yana South Africa share any EA film. 2002. And also your boy do quarter final. And a Nigeria EA film. 2004. Cry the young qualify.
2: Cry Tunisia.
0: And a 2006. Your boy first round. And San Yebeko World Cup. You started share boy.

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2: 2-1.
1: Na sa akwa no kwa asa no Ghana ni no more Ghana player bi.
0: Yeah.
2: Me see Peter and Love was sharing. Na onim sa nieman en onim nieman se san yo. En nieman se san sa 2006 na Stephen Appiah en na eshe block kesi mu.
1: No jinam.
2: Near the na start na you play a Papa Baba Amandu.
1: At the bench.
2: Baba Amandu be mu ano be sharing. Say, answer, you subine and one ya, and the MPC a bemo be chance, and then the way in Bradia, and the way in ye say, and one ne queen Okuma, and one ne queen, and so ya, ye be a kanko for him, ye ya chance now, nothing ye say it, ye send ye ma.
1: But and somehow can you answer? Say, no, recent three nations come, not three tournaments, and I acquaint you know. Ye winning match ba ko crow.
2: Oh,
1: and I say, ye timing qualify from group stage, what am I mean, cancer?
2: Yet now,
1: ye Katay, see ye timing qualify. You call 2021 Cameroon. You win match about Accra. 2023 Nations Cup. You win match about Accra. After Accra, you didn't qualify. And some pass, you were ancrophobia. Almost all my football people. Now you were ancrophobia. Almost supervise you as Omaya. And some ancrophono, you bet me I'm a matter now. Crazy car, the Bia tournament.
2: You're a
1: Pianco. And you say, and you're ancrophobia. Omu didi ana omu
2: so no vision no omu ni vision bia manage enka, national team
1: enka no. Sa national team ni senki yegunu because ika akomu no from hey. 2014
2: yedi share league no mu poa yedi share league no mu poa enka enye pitches we mu na ebobo so
0: unim de emia enka unim okocha unim enka skay kra no wo de enfa local players to tribune kokra na enka omu so omu butu munye de especially unim sa especially we enka this World Cup ye kwe and Katsili Sokocha, Ghana League top scorer, Ghana League top scorer, Ghana League best player, and Kofo Tusi. At least Okocha, and Keso Mutimi Kobi. At least 100,000, almost to the Bia Bayeni Mofi.
1: Have you?
2: League in the Yambuli, in the
1: Boy Nasia Monsa, Omana Shisha, Manchester United, Omana Shisha, Omos, Goki, Omana Shisha,
2: Augustin Okra. Second time near
1: Wajibu. Wamu ni mdienti ya washe saa go. So
2: eh. Snoka.
1: Akwai.
2: Ye froge snoka.
1: Ye fani say. Ay.
2: Salim.
1: Salim. Wanya Salim po. Ay. Bechem play ay. Awa ba hasi ya wamo hii. Awa kwa Ashgood. Wako ji go. Ay. Mibiani go stars. Wako ji go kini. Abed nengu tete.
2: Abed nengu tete.
1: Ah. Ashanti good player bi. Hans Kofi or so. Oshe goes. Masa, Ghana Premier League, no, Oshe Mogo, so I am Fawo.
2: Because
1: so many say, Omosha,
2: but any, Oku, at least your mom's league is Kenim Dada. Kenim Dada. It's in Kaya
1: Ghana Premier League, no, a setting.
2: Yes,
0: Rade,
1: a setting.
2: Oh. Scripted. Any report, any report of a correlation. Am I out to
1: all?
2: Sanity.
0: Oko, mommy, I am a mean free black star, and I mean, Andy, a name person make a Premier League, Kaka, but Unimoko, eh? Yeah, sports for Maminka Pep Guardiola sem kaka ukucha. She coach now of Freeman City no, or you're one of the greatest coaches. Na aye me fe, aye me me ask now ni, but Pep Guardiola, yem fan samba em mano. Why are you, ukucha? When you saw about Premier League no, so Pep in Bayeshi, or by your best son in Mabibri.
1: 20 trophies,
0: and apart from 20, style of play first and car Premier League boom boom. Pep by a fade ye nya boy it me both feet ye near pass near AC. Pep yes system no be assistant system.
3: 1.5
0: 6 Premier League trophies, 1 Champions League, 3 FA Cup, 5 Carabao Cups, 3 Community Shield, 1 UEFA Super Cup, and 1 FIFA World Club Cup. Only so by now Manchester United pen I treble. By a bare treble 2022, or you're not a treble, including Champions League, and a 2018 or some year domestic treble. Papa, no, why are you now? Oh, free,
1: but say, young uncle, coach, more home,
0: because Charlie, why are you? Why are not yet? You want a club, Munina, after retirement,
2: chef.
0: Payadie, why are you? Yem Pinino, why are you, papa, or your coach, or buy our best son, Yemim, and I'll name. Nembana o kretieno. Alex Ferguson mbana o mkretieno. 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Alex Ferguson matise Paul Scholes. Gary Neville. 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But yenche pepe mba. 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
1: Enzo Maresca, yeah.
2: Yes, Javi Alonso muni na ye pep in baoshe, sa omu yusu pep philosophy, even Fabregas, pep philosophy, no muni na e ya de,
3: she de
2: Maresca, this Chelsea, ye, she de Fabregas, Edi Kumu, Javi, Edi, Barcelona, Edi League, Ateta, Edi, Arsenal, Edi League, even Ten Hag, into she pep. And kola na omu ni na system no mu use pep system no mo ya de omu timi bomodin eye a feather in his cap. I think say pep meet me a ranking as one of the greatest coaches in the world. Okocha mi ye free muka and Ghana Premier League oko kaisa last week me catch us say All Blacks won beat me a chin she weekend we All Blacks and she yombe ko relegation. Yes, omu ni kotoko because kotoko ebe dream say next season, you perceive a two-car and call Swedro. And now say, you perceive a Barbara and Kessiko Bobo. Me catch him. All Blacks and you're on one. A sentiment calls you a bema on shall own to me, Angelic. No call me to
1: say. Kotoko Timini.
2: Kotoko Assembly.
1: Kotoko Timini.
2: Next week,
1: you're not a matter to him. And the All Blacks, you see what the bass bear thing. Echo.
2: Magilic. Magilif. Me walk Kotoko won't seem be free. Kumasi asante kotoko. Ah, Mati se players ni bi. Senior players ni bi buwe fuse aden omu yusu junior players di bo match e wini ye. Na wasan, wasan, wa ubobo na wasan. Ye, ye, ye, ye, mfa onye den. 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God damn it. Ma ye ente sa asem ne krebium. 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Wasan, ope se ye den. Okuja.
1: Derek.
4: Oko.
1: Brevin Kakrana, Mimi Fulan Sedenko.
4: We say a relegation battle. No? Mm-hmm. Dreams the All Blacks. And April.
1: Ah, Dreams Boom.
4: And now Dreams in him.
1: Debbie. Dreams.
2: Dreams All boom. Blacks. Nations.
4: And a Lions.
1: Yeah.
2: Oh, there be Lions, Yomuko.
1: Lions, the
2: guy. Lions, they may have Lions. How many Hoho United? Ain't he almost 3 points?
1: Wonder, wonder, wonder.
2: Oh, 3 points
4: that Lions if him. Okay. Ain't he Nations, Young Apostles.
1: Say ho ho in Techima 11 the city omoko relegation.
2: Yeah.
1: And they say Nations, Young Apostles.
4: And they all blacks. Some say Lions, the only whole.
1: And all blacks, yes.
4: Three teams we.
1: Baku, Rebecca,
4: Baku team. Baku GF in Sao.
1: What you heard the GF in Sao. Your Nations FC.
4: Yes.
1: Your Young Apostles.
4: Yes.
1: And they all blacks. All blacks.
4: Yes.
1: I don't think say all blacks the GF in Saudi.
4: No, among can
1: GF in Crawford.
4: Yes, among can be.
1: By Young Apostles.
4: Yes. Obi wo.
1: And a nation. Say nation so Dr. Che Nini Pane Ketu.
4: I don't make a chono. Intra me boy say
1: nation ni one enable. Nations, omni one enable.
2: Nations ne into my mammo we no share. Nations.
4: Obo Karela.
1: Oh. Carola, there's what survival. Oh, forget it.
3: 104.5.
1: And a young apostle, Beko. Nations, you call we are.
2: Young apostles who bought summer texts were home. Mm-hmm. Oh, bought summer texts. Messiah All Blacks, Beko, really. My car, Moon Chon Tour. Young apostles who bought All Blacks, summer texts were home. Nations, bought Carola, away.
1: And tune him. I'm here, the band say. Nations, even your resource.
4: Yes.
1: Young apostles, Ebinya resolve. Kotoko Beshe, Swedru All Blacks.
2: And now, yes. Unasa fit last week, Makacho.
4: No,
2: All Blacks, Blacks were 42 no, points. All Blacks were 42. Young apostles were 42.
1: All Blacks were 45.
2: Makacho, last week, Makacho, Makacho, Omanaye, Omanaye, because Adeno, Asantman, Koso, Bekoso, Omo, Abrankes, and Omo found both division one. Debbie, Omo, both division one. Omo found both. Into All Blacks, make kind All Blacks in your navigation in nation match.
4: It's either All Blacks, Emian Nisha Kotoko, and a fishes no bed in bands.
2: Minya,
4: when you say your referees, no, you shield your mom.
1: That be
2: unfair. Forget referees now.
1: You're trying to have referees a bit match.
4: And also your factor.
1: Because GF4 referees are,
4: yes,
1: I'm execute two or more, plans.
4: I'm going to go FIFA.
1: And I'm going to go FIFA.
4: Let's forget about anything, no.
1: Because referees, you know, so
4: referees can
1: depress some referees. Yeah, Omoko Yajuma.
2: Oko, media, you forget referees.
4: No.
2: And last week, I'm catch us All Blacks. Beko.
4: Tie, Kotoko Nye good.
1: Kotoko Nye good.
4: Kotoko Nye good.
1: Kotoko Timininye.
2: And yeah, now All Blacks.
4: Oh,
1: Obi Onunenya Bre.
2: na kotoko enim bre
1: ano no na bre
2: na me match no obo mobu
4: no forget about mobu obo mobu
2: me forget about day
4: see kotoko team ni e team a omo nye good the supporters cry ekwe tia team
1: say from them okay
2: me ha ho me last week me catch coach our ha say All Blacks and share one share obekwe relegation because kotoko for call All Blacks no
1: they see
2: All Blacks for Emma Fiomo.
1: One thing is,
2: Auntie, what are
1: All Blacks in camp?
2: What you say?
1: And the whole Auntie, I know not be my anybody ambassador.
2: Anna nations,
1: but yeah, referee
4: comes
2: apart from referee, Messi nations, Kotoko Kose niema on nations. What you say, Doctor Kwame Chikayo? Or see, yeah, more Kotoko charges no on no abey any seats. Obey in the stadium. Or am I going to into here?
4: Oh no! Say Kwame Chidi. Only Kotoko ya. I say we. You can't say has newly.
2: I think I make a choice into Kotoko. Beshama. All blacks.
1: Remember, all the mami full answer. 0551656656. 0551656656. Me say here. BBC. Oh the upper here. Obey to my friend. Now also. What your discussion? No. 0551656656. 0551656565. Hello, good morning.
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1: Hello, good morning. What are you doing? What are you doing? What are you doing? What are you doing? What are you doing? What are you
6: doing?
1: What are you doing? What are you doing? What are you I'm going to be a person. Na de o hwere no wabo ni di why?
6: Okay.
1: Mate.
6: Me bo di.
1: Ana wa ni tu ya. Me da sepa. Hello, good morning. Ye from Zoka Safrin.
7: From Kuma from Pom Abrekuma.
1: Abrekuma boss, Mr. Safrin Pom yin ti we.
7: Yo, le kakrem le kaka. In fact, you mu bi yenye sport journalist. Mm. Full sports, but over any question,
1: hello.
7: So, hello.
1: I'm Pacho Mitiuba.
7: In fact, the coach is near the game. Yes, I'm going to follow some players. I'm going to put you to the Tomasanti Money French League. It's a French part, it's a full friendly.
1: Ankasa,
7: the guy is the Upia Mundinga, especially. And but I didn't think I'm on
8: first. 104.5.
7: I'm back in invite. I'm going to pull me a common power. And that's the normal year problem.
1: Wow, okay.
7: But you're going to
1: be
7: a trunk of divorce.
1: Oh, okay.
7: I'm going to be a supporter. Ghana,
1: sir.
7: Your bottom name, beer.
1: Okay, okay. All right.
7: It has a
1: power. Ablikuma. Okay. Hello, good morning. Sorry. Good morning. Hello? Hello, good morning. Hello, good morning. Bajay Frost, how can I free
8: you? This is Plan B!
1: Sir, good morning. Frost, how can I free you?
9: I'm DJ, sir. I'm going to
1: talk to you soon.
9: In fact, All Blacks best say Kotoko Bookman say them ya papa because ye call Blacks are the only one on the day. That much in it yet. And then say, yeah, Yamboma, a nation's FC. Maybe I shouldn't better yes, All Blacks because ye call on Yomody and Yamia Pah, that much in a Dutchna. The boys didn't mean we imagine I'm there, a bay, and Dutchna, no Munkon all out. Now I'm winning. There's that much in my now only say, yes, the nation's with the Omoko relation, a bay, papa, because.
1: I'm going to be a little bit of a
9: let's go first and that's all my idea. And then so I'm 17 for so the Omukon all out. Now you're gonna phone you and show on. I say it's me to wake up with you because wake up on the other to wake up on the other side. You're gonna phone my normal qualifying for an 17 now begin to go away.
1: Meta se popeni. Morning, sir.
5: Yes, sir.
1: But your friends are cut every. Ah, Master P. Yo.
5: Yo.
1: Yo.
5: Yo.
1: All right.
5: He said, and not much. Okay. You couldn't interfere. Coaching up
6: overnight.
5: And the
6: coaching,
5: you will be only.
6: Plan BFM.
5: Because Obia, point 2, I thought, who are less than. Air point 2, Granam's over less than 1 minute. Now, you're organizing match at Mao. Not one for Benjamin. And now, I'm not sure if you need match anchor. Who plays it, feeling you. Yes, so who be the silly filler? If you can win a good home, then again, that was one one for bench. And so far, not anything. And he said, Grand Officer, I'm not for interfere, no, on your Bianco, on Cano, on Pedbinsa. They say I won't go to a bench, not better not, so far, born up for you. This man, what's your anadi? If you be
6: a 0.5,
5: if you have to play a man corner, I won't go to a bench. Then for whoever will say, be a place, I'm doing my return, and so on. That's a new company, say, Uncle Bessa, etch. You are not an etch. There's no tea, you know. Abuano, because only both nation, a boat match in our tea, you know. Cloud, no. Upano, Abuan Gatra, you know. And the first good name, so you hear the stick, but second good, you know. Do the same, you know. I put in Muraka, you know. It's not too much in my city, fine. Now, all blessings, so we show good luck. And then, take your uncle.
6: This is Plan B.
5: I'm going to be one. I'm going to be one. I'm going to be one. I'm going to be one. I'm going to be one. I'm going to be one. I'm going to be one. I'm going to be one. I'm going to be one. I'm going to be one. I'm going to be one. I'm going to be one. I'm going to be one. I'm going to be one. I'm going to be one. I'm going to be one. I'm going to be
1: one. I'm going to be one. I'm going to be
10: one. I'm going
1: to be one. I'm going to be one. I'm going to be Hello, sir. Your first worker is a friend, boss. Last caller.
11: Yeah, Makarakini.
1: Ah, senior man. Fire.
11: Yeah,
1: hey, boss.
11: Hey, MC, last time, the Mikasin, the president, your mama, and then you football.
1: And pa.
11: Okay. Minister, and son of our minister.
1: Anne.
11: How much way you never know, you know? And only catch a carbon, and one was said, blaster, was said, Ghana football. Third division, second division, one has said, Okoka, the mafia.
1: Ah, you are free. Team,
11: Fine. It's not under 17 something.
1: Under 17 match in a 7, and you may.
11: And I oblast and so, which may bear me out, or me play, you will hunt
1: you. Oh,
11: all
1: right.
6: 104.5.
1: Merasi. We keep your member, I would intimate you.
11: Oh, yeah, sure.
1: Yo.
11: Okay.
1: Merasi, pa. Okay, Savio.
2: Okocha.
1: Yanko.
2: Ose man so Hansen ne bidi match eh
1: Carola ne nations
2: and yeah Adabraka just ni hwe ka bio but and eh Mrs. Sister birthday me mama ne papa ye first born e fe ni Genevieve
1: man so Hansen ene bidi Nations.
2: My name is Sister Birthday, Pacho. You see, Miss Sister, name Miss Sister Birthday, Genevieve. Me penance or US. Genevieve, I hear. Only ni ni flu ni na. Me mami preocupé. Me domo pa Jenny. Happy birthday, my daughter. Now, also, Max, your hands in the video match.
1: Yeah.
4: And now, yes. And, I'm not sure that the experience with your man, Kotokone, or Black, but a German bequeath you behind the scene.
1: Behind the scenes, eh?
4: Oh, say, Voma will be Dini ye against all Blacks, Kotokone, or Blacks.
1: Yeah.
4: But Karela match, no. Only nations. Hey, honor.
1: GFA in Sao Mo. GFA in Sao Karela na se Nations.
4: Oh, na se Karela or the Nations na yepe soccer league no. So what you say? Inti, it tells you that.
1: And now, we kwa hako to kobe lusu.
4: And now, mekani se, se all blacks.
1: Mekani biya.
2: Me so kwa toko, ude mwa ha.
4: Se all blacks bon ye, de wea omode 10 bars.
2: Ogocha.
1: Unse, me ba.
2: Ye bo FA Cup finals.
1: Edu bebi no. All blacks sports stadium hodo. E hona GFA for matches.
4: Yes.
2: Nagana ha FA Cup finals. Unu abranke. How many times? Unu matches ayabo abranke.
1: And unti na me kachre o se. Kotokobe lusu. Na all blacks. Akalifu.
4: Debi. Iti young apostle be sacrificial lamb.
1: Me kachre o.
4: Onu na ye be sacrifice.
1: Hold up ame.
4: Eh, na se. Ah. Udi ya se ye nye o ha. Se kotoko. E winia. Se kotoko winia.
1: I was for the best year, but Sunday, but the ban week you there, Kotoko, and a year so do all blacks, a Jumano, eh? I would miss and here, young apostle of Vachromo,
4: yes,
1: because so do all blacks, a do baby, not so do sports stadium, Mahona, GFE, Ebo. Womo matches na women's FA Cup final, quarter final,
4: onum bibia,
1: I'm the mom, so Anna. Nations a yes sports stadium ho sa eno muye nansiana Africa fan on mebo Legon sports stadium
4: yes
1: nti unsi edemaso Hansen ako Karela
4: aha ejuma no afa
1: nti o de yen face ya
4: na on cars de
1: has a full oh has de na has de
2: cars in jama comments yen jama cars asem na eji se comments
1: has de so be bodro ofi
2: has a full
1: one me dem me o be bodro
2: but oko unim ye kono has in card this league has omo mom ni ye dia commit me aj league we I'm surprised has a full em ya
1: o be say omo coach ni de o ye draw master
4: comments
1: support has omo coach ni ye draw master anti and there sana be

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0: bar white music. Music never just come for vain, you know.
1: That's right. 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
0: No, music never just come for vain.
1: You think the whole question of fame, what it entails, that a part of you belongs to that world of music, you think that's going to change?
0: A guy no better than me. 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Oh, you think me right out?

Rice, Dadaba, Gold Star, Red Star, and a Northern Star. 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Ghana made for the on.

0: Come on, yeah, this show is on. Come on, now what dream when you know? Stories are trending in Ghana. Ha, I first show is home. And home come on and they idiot.
1: Story go be super story.
0: No me and Samboa.

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Every story side trend the Ghanaian showbiz industry ni mo. Na Andra, Andre nyumre na chese. Dr. Likey. Aye. Akabeneza ni crew no. Omo kopie mu O2 Arena. O2 Indigo. Aye, wa London. And I just said, what in a comedy show, stand up comedy, stage play, any who do you know what the question shall so or who? Now, Stone Boy, copy more, ho. Echo surprise, yeah, Cabaneza, echo performing, yeah, just said, hey, quay, pa, Serie A.

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home come on

0: Carolina. 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I say Mr. Enu ni twi no. 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We speak the English and mix it with the tree, right? We are a smart investment, wasem. As a secure wealth for tomorrow. BTC Shark Trade. And I think CapGainCo.com. And Shark say, not just a yending come on. Mr. Enu, Mr. Frank Enu, Akwaba.
1: Yeah, yeah.
0: Are you okay with the tree or you want us to speak English?
1: Please, the English most.
0: But you can mix it, right?
1: Yes, please.
0: Okay. Yemo Akwaba, Eba Plan B 104.5 FM. So,
1: thank you.
0: Okay. 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
1: Yes, please.
0: Okay. 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
1: Okay.
0: What you guys do, what you guys are into, the amoye and nyina no obetumi aka bibi kakra.
1: Yes, please. Thank you. 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Yes, please.
0: Okay. So that's what you guys do.
1: Yes,
0: right?
1: Please. Yes, please.
0: Okay. You are running. Is it a promo you are running? Because you have a package here. And I want us to talk about the package. The plan one, plan two, plan three, and then the plan four.
1: Okay.
0: Yes. I want you to tell listeners what it would take them to sign up. And then how they will benefit from this package.
1: Okay, thank you. 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
1: Yes, really.
0: And if I want to make such investments, I would have to sign up.
1: Yes, please.
0: I was saying, signing up on the CapGainCo.com.
1: Yes, please.
0: 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That's where I would sign up.
1: Yes, please.
0: And then I can make a deposit. Can you take us through that? When you sign up, what do you do? I learned you make a deposit, and then there's respective packages. So for plan one, if you make a deposit, you sign up and you make your deposit every day, you get 10% of your deposit. Is that so?
1: Yes, please.
0: So can you take us through it?
1: Okay. With CapGain.com, when you registered with us, we are having mining plans. That's we have the 24 hours, we have the 3 days, we have the 5 days and the 7 days. We also have the 14-day booster. But with the 24 hours plan, when you activate it, for instance, the time is 2:25 p.m. by this time. If you activate it, God willing, tomorrow by this time. Mm-hmm. That's where the mining is maturity for 24 hours. Then you cash out.
0: So it matures within 24 hours.
1: Yes, please.
0: And then you can cash out.
1: Yes, please.
0: Okay, so in simple terms, this is online investment.
1: Yes, please.
0: This is online investment.
1: Yes, please.
0: And then from what you said, if you sign up, let's say if I sign up with 100 cedis, within 24 hours, if I go for plan one, which is 10%, I get 10% off my 100 cedis.
1: Yes, please.
0: So let's say in a day, if I sign up 100 cedis, by close of day, I get 10 cedis. Is
1: yes,
0: that
1: please.
0: So?
1: Yes, please.
0: And then I can cash out the 10 cedis within 24 hours.
1: Yes, instant payment.
0: Instant payment.
1: Yes, please.
0: Okay. Let me ask you a question because I see your business certificate. Yes, so let please. Me ask you questions about fraud because we've heard about Ponzi schemes that eventually became a fraud scheme.
1: Okay.
0: How will you answer such questions? How can you convince listeners that CapGainCo.com and then BTC Shark Trade is different from quote-unquote and other Ponzi schemes and people can trust you? What can you say about that?
1: Thank you. God bless you. You see, there are many platforms that they are there. Sometimes they come, they don't operate normally with certificate, and they are not well recognized. So when you are investing with them, anytime they can leave their platform, they can close out their platform anytime, because they don't have any registrar authority that are using it for trading.
0: Mm.
1: So they can close their platform anytime. But here, that BTC Shark Trade, we have come in. Anyone that is going to trade through us. BTC Shark, that's the registered company here in Ghana. So if you have anything to hold, it's the registered company here, BTC Shark, that you hold responsible.
0: So if I get what you are saying, your entity is registered, not just a more registered.
1: Yes, please. We are making everything transparent. We need the platform to grow, and that's why we are calling people to come to on our platform.
0: Okay. So do you have any phone numbers you would want to put out so callers can get in? They can call your office line and ask further questions if they have.
1: Yes, please.
0: So you can announce your phone numbers and then the listeners can save them.
1: Okay.
0: Call you as and when they have any questions or inquiries. Go ahead. You can mention your phone numbers.
1: Okay. Please, our numbers are 020-380-8479. 020-380-8479. And we also have in the Ether Tigo number, that's 026-825-3787. That's 026-825-3787.
0: So those are your numbers, right?
1: Yes, please.
0: Okay. I'm hoping people can sign up, and then you guide them to signing up, right?
1: Yes, please.
0: You guide them to signing up.
1: Yes,
0: so obi awuti acha say we are interested. Ope say we sign up bia no. Numbers no na abrante no what they are to do and obetumi afre. Na acha say what signing up. And our questions bia no kra na. Obetumi bi sign the questions no answer. Was signing up.

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We should call send me kind no. And there yeah the top 5 countdown on Samba. And you more week way ya born Ghana hanging and I face streaming platforms ahood also. And I fe you know yashe a countdown. Baku baku 5. Top 5 songs are ya born upon. Yasha see free number 5. Nia ya de call number 1. Ti yanko ni yanko share nyumwa. Eda number 5 for this week's top 5 countdown.

Tejas Pyle and Kitty, Sweet Baby Angel, number 5 on the top 5 countdown. This week, at number 4 on the top 5 countdown.

Radia here by Outrubees, number 4 on the top 5 countdown for the week. Straight up, young corner, just say, young question, you more this week, at number 3 on the top 5 countdown.

Electric Energy, Samini featuring Stoneboy. It's a father and son thing, man. Number 2 on the top 5 countdown.

So that's Electric Energy Samini featuring Stoneboy number 2 on the top 5 countdown. Number 1 for this week's top 5 countdown. But before I take you there, no, number 5, Sweet Baby Angel, song by KJ Spyo featuring Kiddy. And after number 4 was R2B's Iradiaye. Number 3, Stoneboy was there with Silent Samurai. And then number 2, Samini featuring Stoneboy, Electric Energy. Straight up, Yanko, Yanko Shanyumwa, Edda number 1 for this week's top 5 countdown.

Black Sheriva with Pop Star topping the charts. Number one song on the top five countdown for this week. The reigning artist of the year. Black Sheriff. Blacko, Blacko. I'm not sure.

Yeah, the sound Commando Air Bro. You know, say I'm a pop star. You know, say I'm a pop star. I hear 20 million Ghana cedis. Movie industry fan. I should say, I'm buying. I dare to her. I dare my movie industry, you know. From the and they didn't come on. If I swap in a baby. Serious and boys, no self. Now, accountability, who sends seminal? I just say, I'm in a day. Yeah, no free watch, I said. Now, what three more? BET nominations, Barbantin. Answer Ghana had it. BET nominations, Barbantin. Now, you're not here, Shane, anymore. Say superstars no. At least on many nominations near there. I feel

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1: Into a Ghana four. 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Sakwa Dia J. Stone J. Out to be square. And I'm saying Timuria. Nominations, no crab boy. And they didn't come up. Restaurant, baby, I'm Homano. Yeah, you also are drinking to the Plan B 104.5 FM. We weekend showbiz.

0: Sarko there. Quake with Smoke with Violence. I was this week, you know, stories be more trendy. Not just a fast showbiz industry, no. The person made a film with a crana. Your industry, no. Now what you be at in some? I mean, for encore funny face, I catch it. Now this week, funny face or so a trendy year. Pa, nigga, na say on any ex-wife Vanessa. According to funny face, you know. 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week, or the Sembi Babantia natural say, if I about Rika, hm? Try after say, about Rika, any bail, you know. About Rika, our internet, and also, and I watch Rotron Sam, if I FBI, and 1 year, dear, now, O2 about Rika for O2 about Rika for say, a bear, social media ho, on free social media ho. It's an say, or not social media ho, no Rotron in Samoa. A posty for no, and I say, FBI for no. Ebe san ba be funny biem. So what tenas na social media ho no what trotron sem efa case no ho a ade a FBI for ana se a posi for wo mo be ba na che se wo ma san aba be fa abutrika biem. 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
1: hey now coffee in that day just we'll start off with bars nah za funny face bars na serious
0: funny face one share is here chill
1: yes
0: no go share man is here chill no go do it so funny face there they be on one as some work and say echi no na be kuno
1: Now, Akabeneza, so means
0: Akabeneza. When you're on videos, maybe I should. What do you think? My manager, I'll drink briefly on it.
1: I think I'm impressed. I'm impressed because as starting as per skit maker day, and Kauni O to Arena, but he's somebody who aims big, who aims big, and so now Uni himself bet me achieve ya. And all corners so and on quank
0: on quank
1: when himself on quack qua.
0: I don't want to be
1: quiet. It's not quite no quiet so acrobat too.
0: It was nice.
1: Nana Mama Brown, Emilia Brobe. Charlie.
0: Papa Kumasi Munyina.
1: Charlie.
0: Emilia Brobe. I mean, that's amazing.
1: I just love the surprise.
0: Senior
1: almost supportive.
0: Very supportive.
1: But I was a bit disappointed as a man who Kojon cancel the win.
0: Okay. Ebia na time and na bibi.
1: Because we are all rooting for one Kumawood, one movie industry. And he said, Unia Kwaya, yes, Anna, in as much as whatever say problem you po wo ha, you should put all those things aside.
0: Oh, and you could do one.
1: Squad, no, the Omu Kwa, no, Omu Ye, like.
0: Sakwe Kume Inu Swanko.
1: 104. But, Mika Lewe, no, Kakwe Kume Inu. Kume Inu also played the White Tower.
0: Bela Samwa Swanko.
1: Yes.
0: Bela Samwa Swanko.
1: Into Kwananka, Nunia, whatever differences, number two aside, Namuna, and cause minim set, send your Obi Pet, Dr. Likey, Obi Pen, and Mama McBrown, Obi Swenny Jikokume, Uncle Muhu, or Ma, they will be very excited. Into BBs are next time, the year Nayon Kumbum as a team.
0: Nayan Shes, Obia, Bukubia. Hey, and then your small show.
1: Charlie.
0: Say the woman in our air quadia. But I'm happy for Kumawood.
1: Oh, Charlie.
0: I'm happy for Kumawood, say. Oh, Matthew Mwenim. You know, they've come a long way.
1: Yes.
0: They've come a long way.
1: When Umpo should even give us a year, say, we need more movies. We need fresh movies. Now, I'm grooming new talents.
0: I think, the National Film Authority for so. Almost sika omenyano. A idea about film industry. About film industry. A shame competition. I say about how I about film industry. Of course, Kumawood in India. I will say you so musi ho. Ghana movie na kasano. I will say you so musi ho because Ghana movie no ayebi. There was a time I say you be day ya ho. If in Nigerian movies, Nigerian movies.
1: And Nigeria for craft film chrome bahapa.
0: There was a time I you be day ya ho, which was amazing. Now it wasn't even for just Kumawood. But it was for a crowd for the kind of
1: Gallywood.
0: Mm-hmm. Gallywood.
1: Yeah.
0: And that's for the Temawood. Okay. Into no Accra Wood for no.
1: Accra Wood.
0: Into no, then yeah, a Jack Woman Kwan. Even in Accra, no. Oshay Majid Mua, The Heart of Men. Tama, The Game. Tama, those movies. But what say? Now your industry, no.
1: Life, everybody was on their toes. Just say, Obiagina.
0: Movies in the brave. Why marry? Mekai. Majid and Yvonne Okoro.
1: Yeah.
0: Omiye two cast movie. It was amazing. Yes. That time, no, nah, your industry, no. The industry, no, name more.
1: Nigerians were practically begging to collaborate with Ghanaians.
0: Nah, yeah, shut down, hire, and share Nigeria funny baby, Sabium. I don't know what went
1: wrong. No, Mokra say you totally like two and two. And then, Chewa movies near there. Because they were watching.
0: Once, Aki and Popo era no, and I'm dominating.
1: Yeah,
0: but Taibu mo era. But through the likes of Ejako, and Kumasi Fonibi, I'm a G movie this
1: year. Oh, Japan.
0: And a craft for no so, Edu Amu Hu, a G.
1: And they're not Beyonce near the.
0: So, almost so Amu Hu G mo Beyonce. Then time so there's some movies near by no.
1: Pia Moneche say
0: Princess Tyra. Yvonne Nelson, the breakthrough movie.
1: Yeah.
0: That time, no, not your industry, no. It was amazing.
1: Oh, fantastic.
0: It was amazing. That time, I may enjoy Ghana. Still, may enjoy Ghana movies.
1: Now, that time, Ukoshe Nigeria, Ukoshe India movie.
0: Oh, Ukoshe. Say India movie, the Susano. Any Ashe India movie, near Shashi for.
1: Ajah.
0: Yeah, yeah, yeah. Okay, era na make an
1: yeah.
0: Na Ghana movies, no. It was fun.
1: We loved it for what it was.
0: It was fun.
1: Now competition, no, so you're tight. Kuma with Nigaliwood.
0: Now Shelly, am I a perfect picture?
1: Am
0: I a perfect picture? Charlie. America, Abdul Salam, Ghana movie industry, na Obia, Chesse, Ebinaho, Emphaso, Odia, Ebba, Nayed is Uncommon.

0: Esther Reynolds with Fia MKB at Nase. It was my coding come on, your coding come on. Send a medic and kind of. And yeah, your film industry, you know. Your shit anymore, say, yeah, you better come back to our good days. Cause, see, what's your film industry now? I say, it's in the tears like a crack. Aye. I say, it's in the tears like a crack. Now, the good news, sir, Eba no, and say, I'm buying Emma Hokwai Emma Film Development Fund. I promise you, know, just say, Washimukina, at the 20 million Ghana cedis as seed capital. And I just say, what do you share a year film development fund? No, I say, a year executive secretary of the National Film Authority, Kafu Idankun, or your actress, a beautiful actress. And I just say, what they in some way, a two just say, you know, Nyamiadum, National Film Authority for no, under the film development fund, no. Omenya 20 million Ghana cedis I trust say. One more day ebe boa ama Ghana movie industry no assign isini that demo ebium. Sika we enye ska yede becheche. Patrioti conversation ni ye. We enye ska yede ebe cheche. Eye ska yede ebe tuho. Eye futua yede e tuho. Intino, oye filmmaker, oye content creator. Na chese oye project bi. Na unye ska edi ayesa a project na. So ask how we National Film Authority no Eddie Bema or Sebosia. Aha, or the Bema or Sebosia. Natural say, what do you share with production? No more. Now we produce quality movies. We produce quality movies in Kwadi, Eddie, or better worker. What's a worker? Now yes, what do you see? Carb a tour book way a film development fund. Yes, I'm on your charity. And your charity. In the Eddie Home Commono, you bedding commons wash it. Say, accountability no so saying ebeko esan se ehu hia ye pa sika no ye de bebo bobo siane ade ensi hu beba accountability no saying ebeko na afempo no ye nkoye favoritism sem favoritism sem minuanie madam funie minuanie madam funie nhwehwe ni mu yesremo fair share of the national cake no enu anie obia nya ne fair share of the national cake na wa pay kudemi di aboso. 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Ho ne yebe sha se die free free wa. Ne yakob BET nomination this week about Montia. No Ghanaian musician. E di epie mu. This time so the zero nomination for Ghana music industry. E ya reho Samson ya medwen na na say yento ya dream cause DBI is BET, BET. 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
1: Coffee.
0: Sao deja. 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
1: yeah, coffee.
0: Bibi aboko.
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0: Na wiki ya kose. 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
0: I say,
1: just so to me, my bass, the comedy film. Hey,
0: bass, baby.
1: It's here for you. Discover talent for Frower. How? Nah, Kofi.
0: Go, who bass, baby? Anna.
1: What my bass, baby? Uwe, no, so.
0: Mimbia station.
1: Yeah, yeah, fiction of bass and comedy.
0: Sir.
1: Uh-huh.
0: The moody end, okay. I'm my coffee. Mimbia station, Anna.
1: Just say. Just say. I bet you have fat loan. I'm sure I'm going to get
0: it. Film loan. You better apply.
1: Oh,
0: and I make us some pain for you. But we know, I also to me prove it's our filmmaker. Now, my home project, our person away. What did I say? Aha, I said, I you will be guided because 20 million Ghana cedis no.
1: And that form.
0: Endorsement. Endorsement. Aha, endorsement. Endorsement. You know, you're managing the year. A best son. Now you're crying, you're in by your house. You know, a Juma or MKB.
2: Yes, sir.
0: Mini abe ma pomwe. Production ni BBI set.
2: BBI set.
0: Okay. Yedanyamiase. Busua ye din komo MKB wofie ha. Esther Reynolds wofie ha. Ye shan komo twetwe na ase. Ye hwe ni mu. Se nana prempe. Eso be ba be kan ye ho na chese. Aba no kra. En komo twetwe na ye de be hyehye so no. Ye sha ase e free sika ya maboswe yi. according to the executive secretary of National Film Authority, actress Kafu Idanku. But tries to say, you know, Abain Ama, the National Film Authority, 20 million Ghana cedis. Ah, one more friend share a year film development fund. No, I say, send your idea in a train. Film development, film development. And see, send it try, you try no chrome hano. Yeah, the shemo kina, natural say a boa. Now, we know, send a mekai, and you free money. Umbe jim kuli, yeah, from Nessa Akeke. Yeah, the bema loan. Natural say, ucha u movie no, na utora. Which you know, and kakran kakran. See, we in a ying na ye shi nimu. Say, financial challenges are. Movie producers a face you know we ever boa wo mo ama wo mo ho che se ahenha wo mo kakra aha e hwe se wo mo ho ebe henhan wo mo kakra ti mame kwa badwafo ho na me bisa wo mo wo madwen tre en afi no e kwan a ye befa so ama ne gi sky a obi a benya ne de pepepe Esther Reynolds
1: coffee
0: we di kan ate ano mpacho ma enka ne nsam mame would you obey me this in Chen Hua or certain production in there?
1: Oh, and I cannot productions. And yes, I'm good to one.
0: Esther.
1: Yeah, go for
0: it. I mean, too. National Development Fund, SMD. Nasina, I mean, you did can't share come out to national. Your film industry, no. Tama de Gina, the national. Clearly, the nine young and I were in love with the Ghanaian movie industry.
1: No, Kurt.
0: Oshadi, Jaku Mobe, yeah. Akrobetu Mo, Bella Samuamo. Majid Mo, Nadia Mo, Yvonne Nelson Mo, John Dumelo Mo, Yvonne Okoro Mo, Charlie Dini dia Dawson.
1: Back to back to back to back.
0: Na se say, you know, I say, energy na kwa fem. Na ye didi nkwa moswa, ye te se sika semono, investment na kwa yebibi ya oho. Nyamiadum, ay abanshe, bo, ina wedi bo shene so. Wama National Film Authority, 20 million Ghana cedis. What do you think about this? And how do you think, say, do you believe, say, you bet me I manage this kind of year? Now you're the year moving here, and I'm into you.
1: First of all, I think, sir, I appreciate Abain for seeing us as, movie industry, as something worth investing in. And another thing, then they say, answer me back. Industry, so any loan, so per se, no, there are certain things I'd want to say before that.
0: Okay,
1: Kofi, obet me invested by 200 billion projects, but say ways of how to get your money back,
0: recoup the money, no?
1: Yes, for both Nipana or the loan, no, and Nipana or the
0: okay,
1: that is also a different question.
0: Okay,
1: Ghanaians are here, yeah, well, Chrome, ha, they be a complaining set, yeah, theaters, you need places of performing arts, like personal arts, you need cinemas, movies, because cinemas will be nadriga. And then we know, say, as movie actors or actresses and our movie industry, the number one source of gaining back their revenue, any like showcasing in theaters. So, annoying you who is here. Ghanaians, we are not really particularly familiar with how to gain revenue from all these apps. Now you better catch yourself. Okay, we do movie toward the number of people on the share. Now amount, because Ghana for you. Oh, Ghana. Now you're finding your content creator. You don't really get much. And I say, see, can I win you? I want to mean je.
0: Sir. I'm with you.
1: And on mobile jekra na most of them are on my accounts normally be in your foreign accounts. That is the only way you can get. Because local accounts no won't be some fan just Inti, how would they get back their fans? That is my number one concern. Because movie need your best me a fantastic movie. But if you don't know how to get your revenue back, waboka.
0: Yeah.
1: How to get it back, your main number one, like, biggest problem.
0: Okay.
1: If the why, you're the about loan. I wanted to ask,
0: Chain of thought, no.
1: Okay.
0: I miss our question on concern, say, how you be nya you see back, no. don't you think, sir, there are people here in Ghana or more enough experience in how to monetize their content in this conversation, you know, their movies? Organize this seminars B.
1: Okay.
0: Normal trade the other people how you can sell your movie and make your money back.
1: I love that question. Mm. But how many people are those?
0: Oh, yeah.
1: Because movie industry ni shada unko yezis ya music industry ne oho. Recently, yo hona I think Stoneboy beka se ne show no kobo uho no. He had to sell his cars for that show. Which means say, in as much as he has a lot of streams, meaning say streams then and shadam bray his car na say I don't know how that is to go about. But on no cry yenim so onujina game ni muno. He's saying say he had to like go as far as sell his cars for that. I don't know if you get where I'm going.
0: Yeah.
1: Go as far as overturn the cars for that, no.
0: But sir, the overturn the cars, no. It doesn't necessarily mean say no this car the way show, no.
1: David.
0: It doesn't necessarily mean say no this car the way show. Yeah, some are now all can in context.
1: Some no all can, no. The fact said they are not able to gain enough revenue from what they are doing, as in with the streams, no. That was the main cars on Nisco. That was the main motive behind it. He was trying to find or fight a way to make a more industry, you know, they'll be able to get in as much as they give. So back to your question. Kofi. Industry players no more again enough. How many are they?
0: If we put the Ghanaian movie producers are over the years on my movies in years come right, even when they are not making money in the Krana, your friend said they were not making money, but they kept on doing movies.
1: It
0: shows say I'm gonna run a bankrupt, because while running bankrupt, there's nowhere you can sustain
1: it.
0: The likes of Shelley from Paul Manson. Shelley can teach a lot of people how you can make movies and then recoup your money. Kofas. Kofas is amazing. Kofas, so Kofi Asamoah. Calibos. Exactly. I'm also betting me at Trent Croft for, you know, how you can make movies and then make your money back. And then we have Venus films from back in the day, Abdul Salam. Like, you know, top of my mind.
1: But remember, if you say Omo era, selling CDs, ne, adio.
0: Oh, but
1: most of their era was evolving. Based on. So are they still active? As in.
0: I know now, quite yet. What I say?
1: Yes.
0: You see, I found in the bar how to sell the movies there. I don't think it's a problem.
1: In as much as you mentioned all those beautiful people, no, my room fee Uncle Bo White.
0: Of course.
1: No, so
0: no, yeah, stage play,
1: stage no, play, theater art, and no, yeah, majority who crochet now on unye sika every home,
0: yeah,
1: and also now, yeah, art center. See, it's getting what it's getting to.
0: So at least, kakrane or no yusu. So,
1: me no, yeah, dream 100%. Say, ombet me a barber tray, yeah, but maybe I said, me dream a buy who I am more canin tea.
0: That be so, what they'll be Jelona.
1: But the person knows within himself, because as a Kwaje bank loaner, they should know say there's a big collateral that will be to me the atosho. Into ono or started fresh. In your mind difficult. Saying how would the person would they like how send on be check in and yes omudia nim to see an uncle bit to me.
0: Oh, memory. Those familiarities in there, Omeye.
1: We are sure.
0: Omeye. Omeye, yeah. Me concern is I'm quite family and friends.
1: And then Tiana make us say we are still in Ghana. Ghana, so there, who you know, baby, now you who you know.
0: But at least, a baby will be more.
1: Okay.
0: At least, a baby will be more. So I'm quite family and friends, Ghana. Family and friends for no. I don't endorse the, but still, Omeye Ghana for.
1: Omeye Ghana for family and friends, agreed. but sans na chia ko one side and I'm more mum politicizing on so
0: dabi eno de say moving there in your politics
1: eh
0: moving in your politics
1: coffee
0: dabi dabi yentna ho mum fa nya politics
1: aha afiansa wo kasa say wo ntna ho mum fa nya politics
0: enya politics inti yentna ho mum fa nya politics on be politics am shatter dey ni hun so ma shatter dey dey enya politics sorry no me da sima me call MKB ho na minti MKB adwen kire e wo eye sika aban e dey am national film authority say wo mum fa set up the film development fund na che say wo mum fa bo filmmakers bosia no mu nya movies na Ghana movie industry no and sorry ye be sorry ye nwu MKB
2: yeah
0: akwa ba menu abema
2: be
0: pa
2: so
0: ze menka dia mike no what's the sanana asemia
2: me ho me mike this year
0: fe no so boss na me menhwe se mete won kan na yindi nkomo pepe pebusha for MKB and yindi nkomo
3: okay mete me okay I think it's better now
0: yeah
3: how
0: dey jan sa na
3: sa
0: yen ko yin ni
3: sa asemia dia anke ye de pa o anke ye ye asem de pa na anke abaro because obi ahia mo and the film industry actually needs help and then like make I say these are caring government or buy no o she yembo se o be share ye entertainment industry no be she mukina by doing things like this nti ye me de say the government has actually delivered on his promise say obeboa entertainment industry, you know, with such an amount like goes to the movie industry, you know, you done as a pass, say what kind. So, talking about a movie, you know, I want to say shout to Akabeneza far inside UK lifting Ghana flag very high,
0: yeah.
3: And I want to say shout to my artist Stone Boy for passing through to bless him, passing
0: Beam.
3: Through to just bless the show. It was a beautiful thing to see yesterday. Success any extra car, you know, you're gonna grow my enemy, uncle. Yeah, a bush and some family and friends, dear. Uncle, this is a very good initiative. Say, Beb, we're gonna phone you now. Uncle, Bema, even feel make a scar, uncle. We, a be a jumo beba because a beer, say, oh, be dear, more. Okay, morning for a normal money for a woody, but sometimes you want to garnish it with some leaves, some macaroni and stuff. It is a movie, you know, but you're not say. There are some things I often say, oh, we may find extra hand crown, I meet you after fruit, I mean, funny say, yeah, this time around, no, we'll be able to say, yes, and let's do it and do it well. Some of our movies, no, air, and I say, oh, yeah, me person, me boss, Kuma Wudu, say, Gallywood, no, some of our movies, no, oh, yeah, it's sometimes annoying,
0: okay,
3: yeah, and I wonder how you can make money
0: annoying, storyline wise, and as
3: production wise, and some of the stories, and also having or starting story now, you can sit in your room and just tell where it is going. My embryo, Nim Kakra, you know, Sisia, no, Abayin Angase, when say, and I say, it has always been said. Musicians and movie makers, we actually project our culture to the world in music and in movies. People who don't check Ghana movies, okay, Ghana say no more, yes. Oti Ghana nyuma, okay, with music and movie, it does a lot. It lifts Ghana's flag. It actually sells our culture a lot. It's very good, say the government has come to help us. But then, like my sister said, it shouldn't be family and friends thing. Me person me bisa question bio, how is this money going to be disbursed? Say upe say wey dey an e be mo bi.
0: Nti wey no or say everyone in the audiovisual ecosystem, that's content creators, film distributors, film producers, film exhibitors, broadcasters.
3: Yeah.
0: And then everyone in the film ecosystem, yeah.
3: Yeah. So if you want a piece of this cake, who do you see?
0: Oh, send it there, the National Film Authority. For
3: I know why I'm asking you all these things. This is where the family and friends could come in. Oh, maybe it's a question. I'll say, wait, dear, of course, anybody that will wake up, you better catch us a way, dear. When you go, it becomes something else. But yeah, it's not radio. This way, aha, and they can say, yeah, Pamucho.
0: All suspects say to assess the funds in a very difficult and I beg to share one way.
3: We have seen it several times. A bit to me, family and friends, like my sister said, you know, you have to say, ya mayen 20 billion Ghana cedi. But chale, sorry, so ukope 20,000 Ghana cedi, ebi ya na akwe, akwe etari.
0: Akwe problem.
3: Yeah.
0: So, I also to me, approve say we are credit worthy. Send me kind loan. There, yeah, the mawa was all credit worthy.
3: Oh, media, me, I would not be
0: apply. Biano, not you in particular.
3: I wouldn't be there to see who is coming for loan and who is not coming for loan. But I'm advising anybody that may go for loan. Say you must be credit worthy. What it like my brother is saying.
0: Mm.
3: Apart from that, no. Say okay. Not say yamao, say yamao. Send a yati hana yakano. It's okay for you to come out to say. Let's see what's going on in there.
0: And I investigate ya.
3: Because you can't buy any betwa one team will be at yama yakan one 7 minutes. So kona oko jibi na yamawa. We need to know. So they will say, okay, so kona oko jina wu ni A B C D I am mao. Yeah.
0: Well that said no so bia yenya we say no bia no binya scan.
3: Thank you. And utina is say okona yamawa. You need to bring why they didn't give you out. So we won't say, okay, tomorrow if I'm going and I'm not wearing white shirt, they are not giving me.
0: Going forward, you know, you better cause na ye din komo. Now one more explaining my
3: qualifies for it.
0: Exactly. So you more explaining my dear criteria no more share answer one more the loan number.
3: Uncle yes, I be say family and friends this
0: I was say a clear. Now even a year clear cry and send a kind no 20 million Ghana cedis a dorsum by endorsum. It's you know and you'll be that you say. Esther.
1: Now, Kofi, camera cry. So, see, cameras are very expensive.
0: Ah, now, I think I'll be talking about
3: movie.
0: We're moving
3: on to
0: the
3: camera.
1: Because,
0: I'm going to say, I friends that low way yari but show movies mu ya fam talk camera
3: and they say won ko 20 million ngina ji say dey ngina
0: ya fam talk camera o share now be talk camera da be na obe try na ya tie ka.
3: This is actually meant to push those who are already in there, like aye, who wants to grow.
1: But aye, it should also be able to give the opportunity to those who are coming fresh. And then you say,
0: you say, Ghana cedis are buying Adeyama National Film Authority under the Film Development Fund. Say, one more film boa a year filmmakers. Now we want to memboa Ghana movie industry. No, send me the kind of boss one. Omoa, one boy to me in your scaway be no a content creators, film distributors, film producers, film exhibitions. One more year film exhibitions now, you know, broadcasters, and if it will be our within the film ecosystem. That's kind of in your free. Bosnia bia so no nsi ho ho ntina de eh wokwa ji a bo modern se obetumi tu asaka no ye ba ye be ko BET in common no eso na ya hwe Ghanaian artists BET nominations. I think for the past 2 or 3 years e ba bo ntina no aya ye nya nomination ye be di san common no.

See in common also. Now, now what dream? And at 2026 BET Award nominations, Bob on team. Now, a Bob on team. You know, other African artists, Nigerian artists, South African artists. Now, you share any more say you've been who Ghana phony be. So, you're who Ghana and India. Our nomination, no more.

0: Our music industry, no more BET nominations. You say, Aboy, this song come on. Now, show nominations about Bontia Nigeria for no Thames. And I win the most nominations, three nominations, best female R&B and pop artist. And I say BET HER Award. And then the Viewer Choice Award. And only nominations are Nigerian Artist Thames. And I say Wizkid and Asake. Womunya joint nomination for the best group category. Omo collaborative project. And any almost a nomination. No? Now, of course, Burna Boy. So, any nomination, best collaboration. The feature, with Gunna. And also, any nomination. Of course, South Africa, Tyler. So, any two nominations. Video of the year and a Viewer's Choice Award. Now, I'm sure you're going to say, Ghana Nibia anymore. Ghana Nibia anymore. Me who said, Minka say, a Rahusemo, say, a deal. Yanko, near Dinkomo. Esther Reynolds.
1: Kofi.
0: 2026 BET nominations number. Nah. She said, I'm a focus on. Any full list, and so me focus on all Africans now. Omunya nomination a Ghana for Enka Hono.
1: Okay,
0: Mamin Bissau. Ghana music, no, it is not measured by our BET nomination. Maybe say may establish a fact no.
1: At all.
0: Say your music, no, mm-hmm. It is not measured by BET nomination.
1: Yeah,
0: Yenya nomination, no, mm-hmm. Yenya nomination, no. We are doing amazing.
1: Fantastic.
0: We have great artists. Omo puti Ghana on the map. Mm-hmm. Back to back to back.
1: Yeah.
0: With that established, no.
1: Mm-hmm.
0: Now be it, you know. Send a year boy a home or you know. And then in Aka, is it that, for want of a better word, your standard no na in do the awamo shisha no.
1: Mm-hmm.
0: And now say, hard work no. And I end do the almost channel. And you mean the quality, no? And as I say, because and you mean the quality, so the yeah, quality songs pound popular and yeah, popular. Like Esther, what is wrong with your boy? What is going on?
1: Kofi, thank you for the question.
0: Bias, so I can
1: and yet bias and yet bias. The only problem I see as we Ghanaians are. And to me, my own quadri BET awards, originality, as in who we are known for.
0: Originality, and as a mini EP, you say album, the originator 8. It's your originality, be a no more.

0: Yeah, original high life, which is very sad. There's a more moon to me acknowledge Muamadie. How do you expect, say, Obido Obabe to ho, say, or no, na Obe Mawadie for? Because where you're going is what you're known for. So, what could be T now? Omo pet, yeah, your new moon, Yentia, Yedo Obahano. What there are lots of countries, African countries are Omi involved. Nigeria say, Oma be conquer Afro beats. Imagine Afro beats are your money, so that is what they are originally known for.
1: Sir,
0: they have hip hop, hip life, whatever it is. Yeah, started with Azonto. Azonto by a few, I believe it's a few ODG. I think so. Nomination was an award one because that was what we were known for. Azonto
1: on the
0: that big platform. So once we accept our own, and I don't know what. So, oya wa diye, yo kase bi se oya wa diye na ye ni year. Omo omu fiye chino, ombe pao chow se they want that opportunity there.
1: Okay.
0: But yeah, diye no cry. Yeah, fan say for example, yeah, TGMA. Look at how omukra TGMA awards nim.
1: Yeah.
0: It's like everybody is just doing their thing normal. Me names and Jamaica not
1: normal.
0: Just a wow award category. Wow award the world chrome po to me and fat ubi and shim. I'm not saying that most of the artists are not doing their best there. Oh court performances are Star Kodia, Stone Boy, other artists, they were able to perform and give grand performances there. Ni na omo show.
1: Yeah.
0: Because almost just any wow ye wo chrome. Yeah, to me the wa baho no wa baby. And just say be my backstage award, no. If we are able to do say it to me, yeah. Kofi, what show say you kind of saying palm wine music and I say high natural high life music. Then I just say to me could be it awards. Bibi sing hun kwa yana. That is what you are known for. But hun kwa yana say who's your star. Like you yourself, you don't know who you are. Yes, we should start being our own people, knowing our own culture. We are our culture now. We are richer. She to see a Lupita. There's this Lupita Nyong'o, or an actress, my boy. On no year the culture there, and then he was taken from there. And then taken to a bigger platform. So when you do yours well, there's no way they can't say they will cheat you out of it.
1: It's not just collectively, no. I was say your strategies now you use no.
0: Uh-huh.
1: I think to be fair, no, Black Sherif in your BET nomination for Best International Act in 2025. Yes. On your nomination, no, Tino. Which means we are not far off. But I say strategies, no. International appeal, you know. Because compare the South African and then the Nigerian industry, the music industry to ours now. This is Plan B. We shall more international appeal, no pa.
0: Very international. So I rasta. CCA on platform, no me boy. So what show say an underground artist cannot just come and take the whole show. So send your Black Sherif by just sometimes give those at the back the opportunity. Because it's their time. We Black Sherif we need TGMEC. Say in the time or no not see at this system no I say or not in your bit me at toa ebe you may be for man into give the new ones the opportunity that is what I've always been preaching for.
1: You see why no man new ones no opportunity
0: Ghana
1: because South African artist Tyler now you share that name no
0: W
1: and why to make me sweat make me order. I know they be winning beat, you know. and I feel why GBB
0: and can you
1: mean nomination?
0: And can you mean so and yen shaky shaky?
1: And make me what they
0: need. Yeah, he doing so big.
1: Tell me what me gonna rango.
0: Ah, as I make it.

0: And you're power crew out. What are my corner me could see MKB now? MKB. ABI MKB the strategy no ever back. Cause mentiasi, mentiasi. Nigeria phone when the US phone woman chain ya cra na me jiri say international appeal no and chese strategies are ye use no. And no one I was say yeshe. Na chese yenya. And aside that, no see, me me PR student. What I say, more PR background. Into the Bibiano, you believe in PR. Osha Balondo near Dia Cra, PR, be brief football, PR room. Into music, no, so it's about time, you be your PR. You be your PR. And after radio stations, now, what UK, ni US, no. So, we PR, no, or so, or your partnership, or so. A Juma ho. MKB,
1: yeah.
0: Minimum, I mean, tear away now. BET, you know. 2026, I'm fat, I'm fat.
1: Is it 2026? I'm fat. Of course, BET started, I think, Ghana for JFET 2010 up to about 2025. Yes, 2023, 2024, we nobody got nomination, just like 2026.
0: Yeah.
1: But then, OBI, and I was sharing our award, though. Our choir or first one. Or the ma obi award no. Or kwanya watch you say if you pass here, I would give you the award. If you do not pass here, I wouldn't even see you at all.
0: Na yam pass so obi. Yam pass
1: so
0: obi.
1: Okay, so these are some of the things that they look out to actually nominate you for an award at the BET. So you must distribute your music through a major label. All right, you must ensure say your music is distributed by a major label or a robust distribution platform, which tracks and report your commercial performance to the industry data. So you see, on all why on all our system or ha or train say would do you know back or two hundred are distributing the send a bayer or bit me
0: and
1: yes, it is a one funk or you've worked, but because you did not put it on that platform or the amount oh crampo nanka on why you juma. Then again, another one. Osansu HRS submit you a particular platform, and that one is Yangaroo. How many of us knows about Yangaroo? Or say one, if you do not submit your work through Yangaroo. Oh no, oh mpuye. So she said yeah, Sakodia Ejuma, Stoneboy Ejuma, Black Sheriff Ejuma, Nase one fanko to sa Yangaroo nuswa. Oh wamao platforms, wamao reasons, places for you to actually reach him. And you all know any dear. And I say one fan for her, mema.
0: It is a young fire and you man to say kangaroo.
1: Yeah, Yangaroo.
0: Young fire and you man got two kangaroo, no swa. Omu nominate Yana.
1: Let's say it's a or say you need to build an international PR presence.
0: No,
1: send your work. How many artists are working on Akuma more PR or America? We are so content to what we got. Like, we okay, Ghana here. Niansi, Abanese, Nye. You're the new number 2 months. Now, you're paying for social media. Now, you're challenging your mind. Now, AGBB, and we are there. And we want to take BET. If you want BET, do what BET is asking you to do. If you want to blow on your own, you don't care about BET, then go ahead and do your thing. But BET say, or per se, or nominate you are. These are the things you need to do. It's so timing your coin or check your number of your streaming and everything. It's so until more platform or the cotoa meeting me and will say last year now this year you may out to you in Crofusin, it's here, and Crofusin is to me. But you don't give me that chance. How do I even nominate you?
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1: Say, Mamfama, say, Mambe to plan B. Plan B beating me at any massa marker. Maybe into Sifa Betuho, what Betuho then? Or beating me, I nominate you. So I think, say, our artist should be doing better. Like, Black Sheriff has got it back to back. I think it's 2022 and then 2025. It's doing a very good job. Sack had it from 2015 or so for like three times continuous. But our new artists are doing very good. Well, we should learn more. We should really learn more. I think that if your management are reading all these things, they can help you, because when your artist need you must say or tunyum or cracking out dream out to yum. Now I feel about it nasty, I genuinely be BS or the cut so now. It's the management's work. Artist no, but hey, we see masi and you know my end distributing for hasi. Send a bayer or china yep beati biagia. Because we you know trust and you get trial results. Like I said, you'll be now what now wash it or sit. What the fat plan B ya? Menya miti na mama award. One farm fat plan B ya main simple. So pass through plan B. One for what? Then it's your business. It's, I don't want to say we are not doing very good music down here. Come on. Say I'm gonna you myself feel it. Me bus is here, say metro chile ma chile or gun on you myself be too hard.
0: Aye,
1: but yeah, tunyum kama. But sometimes when it doesn't get to that top, no, we need to find a root cause. And some of the root cause is what I'm just telling you now.
0: Okay.
1: Osi ma CS shena what? Oh no, say fafra. Fafa e. We want fafa e aminya.
0: Okay. Esther, me ba ho na just on the BET nominations near there no. Me run as true history ne kakra. Sa kwode nya 5 nominations.
1: Yeah.
0: Ah, we winning mu 2. The best international act Africa and 2012 and I say best international flow and also a 2019 and a sako di winning year. Stoneboy so overall we have 2 nominations. Are we winning more back on best international act Africa? That was in 2015. Kojentri in 2010 one sunya nomination best international act. Afe D Black on sunya nomination in 2011 best international act Africa. R2B's after one more dominance in 2013, then almost woman ya a nomination of best international act Africa. And I am Miss V, Miss V, Miss V, so a musician. I just say, share list ya me wo hide or no penny or bar when ya BET nomination ever Africa has say in 2016 best international act Africa. Kwesi Atha in 2012 and also in the nomination for best international act Africa. That one was a really exciting one pa kwesi at a time no mekaye pa announcement ne babon tin say wenya eye nomination no I think say na Ghana fun na any age pa saso na Kamido in 2023 won also in nomination for best new international act in 2023. Kamido inya na Black Sheriff 2025 unya nomination for best international act. Into when you na nomination ni before na emu mi no pe na yetumi ewini ye sa akode a chese wono waje ne twice na Stoneboy a wono waje ne once. Esther
2: Govi
0: minia
2: minia ka say o say omo ahyehye omo places say obetimi de njom na atoto ho
0: Yangaroo,
2: yes, yeah. And all those platforms. First of all, Ankas and Crawford, be brain name, which you ended our walk, I said, it's a label be moi. But yet, Chrome Han, yet, record label moons and some ye quaba, ye cohom, provide your monument moon to me, and ye and to me release your monument to me perform
1: it. Chrome Han Cassassi, Cecilia, they are looking for international label. Do we have that international label?
2: That is the question.
1: I'm not disrespecting anybody, but do
2: that,
1: we have international record labels?
2: That is the question. Collaborations are not even there.
1: We only think about the artists only. Yandring,
2: in as much as we think about the artists only, no. Artists are not willing to open their wings for other people to fall under.
0: Mm.
3: This is Plan B.
2: Or your record label, no, you say, okay, artists, we me, my fana. Say, obepe road manager, no one man can crash, and I say, obepe, obia, obe, hype man, crash, I say.
1: Onye,
2: because as an extra cost, a kofa nisikem. Inti, we understanding what the music business is, ankasankasano, is like a deeper picture than that. And I share young call me, and not say me diverted per se, but young call Guinness Book of Records, he must say, ah, ye who say, yeah, yeah, if was and to us start here. I saw, say, when those who are actually desperate or like willing to get those awards, no, they don't tend to get it.
0: Mm.
2: But those who are doing the thing freely, because of the love of it, now and yes, awards, they are the ones who end up getting it at the end of the day.
0: Okay, but my main announcer phone lines, and just say, you've been some few external contributions. We should be to me join the conversation, you know, you did beat in Hong Kong, a cabinet and show our choir so. Yaka ho asem sa so na eye sika aban ediamo movie industry no and also yaka ho asem 0551 656655 0551 656656 obetumi aban homa no so na nkomo ayedi no dia opese wo contribute bia no obetumi a contribute.

0: 0551 656655.
1: I am in town can conversation at all soon. 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

0: Indian come on Mrene Yasu Esterenos. 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
1: Me conclusion kakra and
0: call away wa bury mamma fano na me ya fan and fa. Hello, good afternoon. 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
1: Oh, it's
0: mami tio.
1: It's
0: here for mobile so yeah, munya but check a my network no so
1: how am I so to conclude everything, your movie industry, yes ramu. Adi sikana aba say yembe fani enye hu adwuma no. We should do as we are supposed to. My enye ubenwe do bebi ana akoda ne ena me ye gane ni me tax anaza mi we ni yedi ye ye nanti ye ji sika na no so akoda ne asam fofu.
0: Na tax no say no tu ya o de be yim.
1: And so obeka say na say movie no o ye wi e still ye be tax.
0: Ai say ne de.
1: Aha. Inti ye po mo cho omo mo nya no brother sister favoritism. It should be open to the general public. And at the say ye kan ye no they should give chances to people, up and coming people, no monso and be what they have to offer, and also be boy be brave.
0: Not just a man quire 1 week.
1: Men quire 1 week. That okay. We need fresh talents, new faces. Omo na ba na efe kama.
0: Okay, Esther Reynolds.
1: Yeah.
0: Medasi be brave. MKB.
2: Yeah.
0: MKB, my man, menjo o last words na. Yeah. Sorry, so.
2: I'll just say, sir. I really don't want to say anything about what we said already. I just want to say hi to somebody.
0: Oh, okay.
2: Me pese make hello to Mama Sewa inside Wager. 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
0: Sa?
2: Sa se mwidi ebe kano kot pa.
0: Not just say. 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
2: Mama no Sewa. 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Ni timi a edin.
0: MKB. Thank you. 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Mami beja jollof ni bi yo na. They are here. When judge Olaf Nibi there, and they say they would see radio. So you, I know.

Monsieur Eddie, you made any see from Kofi Annan. What's Esther Reynolds in Khan? What's MKB in Khan? Girls, are you? Come to me, come with me. I'm with you, show,

box that is here. So if I go for more, you know we are not. If I go for more, I have to produce here. 0.5. To the beer, yes. To the biscuit, yes. To the beer, and yet the beer and yemen, you have to go here. The beer. The banner is done more. If you don't hear, say, we are. A panisano, no one gets it for. A panisar, no one drops one cassette. That's the way, give up a kind. Give up a cup of energy, what kind? Was it? Then go nipple, yes, yellow. Listen, when you need to have a miniature, when I'm going to be a man, who's going to be a man, who's going to be a man, who's going to be a man, who's going to be a man, who's going to be a man, who's going to be a man, who's going to be a man, who's going to be a man, who's going to be a man, who's going to be a man, who's going to be a man, who's going to be a man, who's going to be a man, who's going to be a man, who's going to be a man, who's going to be a man, who's going to be a man, who's going to be a man, who's going to be a man, who's going to be a man, who's going to be a man, who's going to be a man, who's going to be a man, who's going to be a man, who's going to be a man, who's going to be a man, who's going to be a man, who's going to be a man, who's going to be a man, who's going to be a man, who's going to be a man, who's going to be a man, who's going to be a man, who's going to be a man, who's going to be a man, who's going to be a man, who's going to be a man, who's going to be a man, who's going to be a man, who's going to be a man, who's going to be a man, who's going to be a man, who's going to be a man, who's going to be a man, who's going to be a man, who's going to be a

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Now some of you might still be in that place. If you're trying to get out.

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Dubai, they know the high, I know they like the place. The only high be sky that, which can high be this. High be sky that, which can high be this. High be this. High be this.

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Now how not you yeah the name we street until it's speed and I will break I'm feeling boka you for calculate what it on gas so you soon go evaporate. They had hopes in you, now it's jokes on you, murder you on

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0: apostle, intercessor. It is time to connect with God and witness miracles through prayer.
1: Hello, Jeremiah chapter 51 verse 20. God said, you are my weapon for war.
2: 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Be a partner today and your life will be transformed, renewed, and restored. In Jesus' mighty name, amen. Children, love prayer. Women, love prayer. Men, love prayer. Let's all love prayer.
3: My name is Sham. Today I'm going to talk about why children need prayer. 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
0: As the Bible reminds us in 1 Thessalonians chapter 5 verse 17, to pray without ceasing. 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

0: apostle, intercessor. It is time to connect with God and witness miracles through prayer.
1: Hello, Jeremiah chapter 51 verse 20. 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
2: 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Be a partner today and your life will be transformed, renewed and restored. In Jesus' mighty name, amen. Children, love prayer. 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
0: As the Bible remind us in 1 Thessalonians chapter 5 verse 17, to pray without ceasing. 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

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Ma show to the big host, Rapayanda da Bacosata, Broski Bianca Levin, Ma show to the big host, Telebicosa, Rapayanda da Bacosa Televin, Ma show to the big host, Televin, Rent and a big host, Televin, Ma Cosa Telebicosa Televin. 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

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Ma show to the big host, Rose give me answer the big host, Rose give me answer the big host, Rose give me answer the big host, Rose give me answer the big host, Rose give me answer the big host, Rose give me answer the big host, Rose give me answer the big host, Rose give me answer the big host, Rose give me answer the big host, Rose give me answer the big host, Rose give me answer the big host, Rose give me answer the big host, Rose give me answer the big host, Rose give me answer the big host, Rose give me answer the big host, Rose give me answer the big host, Rose give me answer the big host, Rose give me answer the big host, Rose give me answer the big host, Rose give me answer the big host, Rose give me answer the big host, Rose give me answer the big host, Rose give me answer the big host, Rose give me answer the big host, Rose give me answer the big host, Rose give me answer the big host, Rose give me answer the big host, Rose give me answer the big host, Rose give me answer the big host, Rose give me answer the big host, Rose give me answer the big host, Rose give me answer the big host, Rose give me answer the big host, Rose give me answer the big host,

Brent and a bit of a

Rap by under the back,

Rap by under the bus, rap by under the bus, rap by under the bus, rap by under the bus, rap by under the bus, rap by under the bus, rap by under the bus, rap by under the bus, rap by under the bus, rap by under the bus, rap by under the bus, rap by under the bus, rap by under the bus, rap by under the bus, rap by under the bus, rap by under the bus, rap by under the bus, rap by under the bus, rap by under the bus, rap by under the bus, rap by under the bus, rap by under the bus, rap by under the bus, rap by under the bus, rap by under the bus, rap by under the bus, rap by under the bus, rap by under the bus, rap by under the bus, rap by under the bus, rap by under the bus, rap by under the bus, rap by under the bus, rap by under the bus, rap by under the bus, rap by under the bus, rap by under the bus, rap by under the bus, rap by under the bus, rap by under the bus, rap by under the bus, rap by under the bus, rap by under the bus, rap by under the bus, rap by under the bus, rap by under the bus, rap by under the bus, r

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Somebody shout the name above every other name. If you believe the name Jesus, together let's shout Jesus. Dakani mokunda labaya. Ula bashadaba.

man of God, do you know the reason why we are singing? Oh, yeah, him, oh, him, him. Mm. According to Acts chapter 12, the Bible said, give us Acts chapter 12, the Bible said they gathered in prayer and they prayed what we call a fervent prayer. And as they were praying a fervent prayer, the Lord our God, the creator of heaven and earth, heard the prayers of the disciples and the apostles. And the Bible said God released an angel to intervene. God answered their prayer because they were praying. And

0: you, Jesus.
1: Woman of God, the Bible said, according to Acts chapter 12, that they arrested and imprisoned Peter, the apostle. But the Bible said that the apostles, they put their heads together as family. They put their heads together as a church, and they prayed a fervent prayer. And the Bible said, as they were praying, they prayed with all their heart, because they prayed in one accord. And the Bible said, as they were praying, they couldn't believe what they heard. The one they were praying for, they know that this one has been in prison, and they have said that they will kill him. But still, they trusted in their God and continually praying. For the Bible said that the effectual prayer of a righteous man availeth much. If you continue to pray, God will save you.
0: Amen.
1: Okoso bompaya safu nyankopo ejo enanadwe. Maunsa so bebi okase urade Yesu.
0: Urade Yesu.
1: Enanadwe.
0: This evening.
1: As I pray, Abraham bompai.
0: As I pray.
1: Urade mesrel.
0: Lord, I ask.
1: Senya wuje eye the fathers of faith.
0: As you deliver the fathers of faith.
1: Peter the apostle.
0: Peter the apostle.
1: Or that prison.
0: As he was in prison.
1: No moyo mwaje sombe.
0: And as they had decided to kill him, and there was no hope, and the saints were praying, and you, Lord, went to deliver him. You sent your angels to deliver him. You sent your angels to deliver him. As I pray tonight, any situation I find myself in that I have lost, Lord, deliver me.
1: Somebody pray.

angel of God, cast off to every constant attack. To deliver him from every prison, from every chains of God, cast off to every constant attack. From every iron gate of God, that stood in the way of God, in the spark of this freedom of God, cast off to every. So tonight, Lord, we ask that you deliver

0: Jesus. Lift your hand and say, Lord Jesus.
1: Say, Lord Jesus. Lord Jesus.
0: And Nana G.
1: This evening,
0: my pajamas,
1: I lift my hands wherever I am. Lord, anything that has placed me in prison, any sickness that has put me in prison, any poverty that has put me in captivity, anything that has put me in chains, as I pray,

Rent and a back host, Rafa and a back host, Rafa and a back host, Rafa and a back host, Rafa and a back host, Rafa and a back host, Rafa and a back host, Rafa and a back host, Rafa and a back host, Rafa and a back host, Rafa and a back host, Rafa and a back host, Rafa and a back host, Rafa and a back host, Rafa and a back host, Rafa and a back host, Rafa and a back host, Rafa and a back host, Rafa and a back host, Rafa and a back host, Rafa and a back host, Rafa and a back host, Rafa and a back host, Rafa and a back host, Rafa and a back host, Rafa and a back host, Rafa and a back host, Rafa and a back host, Rafa and a back host, Rafa and a back host, Rafa and a back host, Rafa and a back host, Rafa and a back host, Rafa and a back host, Rafa and a back host, Rafa and a back host, Rafa and a back host, Rafa and a back host, Rafa and a back host, Rafa and a back host, Rafa and a back host, Rafa and a back host,

0: Well, you got somebody shout Jesus. Baby, be over and pursue him for Jesus. Somebody shout the name above every other name. Jesus. Woman of God, one amazing thing I am the Bible said that they were praying for Peter because they have dealt with James and they killed him. Say the affliction.
1: The affliction.
0: Because
1: the affliction. What about they did to us? It will not happen again. Whatever they did to our children. What they

0: 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Lord,
1: yes.
0: The Bible said, at the mention of the name Jesus Christ, every knee bow in heaven. When the name Jesus is mentioned, every knee bow on earth. At the mention of the name Jesus, under this earth, beneath the earth, every knee bow and every tongue confess that Jesus Christ is Lord.

0: us. The amazing thing that happened in the days of the apostles, the Bible said that whilst they were praying, the very thing they were praying for, what they were praying, crying and asking God to save them, they were surprised. They were surprised. Can I use the word astonished?
1: Yeah.
0: They were surprised. They were astonished. Whilst they were praying, God answered them. Amu bompa ye me Peter. Nipa amu bompa ye me Peter. Firanapa ewia anadu. After the Peter no one, you see, ye dini eko fire squad and I see kukuni the next day no. Peter na roda ekasa obo punumi. Into Rhoda Dimrika, young girl become a prayer warriors, no prayer team, no disciples, no. There is a young girl called Rhoda who is part of the prayer team, who has joined the apostles in prayer. Run to the apostles and said, "I stand by the gate, but I hear a man knocking and calling and knocking and calling, and that voice is the voice of Peter." Apostles and disciples and say, "We are praying for Peter, for God to save us." But where they have arrested Peter too, where they have imprisoned him, he will not come back. Though we are praying for the Lord to save us, we are praying for intervention of God. Brother, sister, whatever you are praying for that you don't believe, keep on praying.
1: Yes.
0: If you, even you don't believe, koswa bompire, bro, koswa bompire, ratibacho.
1: Amen.
0: Which is your cassette,
1: Jesus.
0: I didn't know certain folks.
1: Yes, it is.
0: Woman of God, let's pray for some people. Call the line. Me patcho, baby, you will be a. Woman of God, be afraid the phone lines immediately. We'll pray for you. God,
1: you can call us on 0551 65 65 or 0551 66 56 0551 65 65 0551 65 66 56.

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2: Good evening, sir.
1: Me patcho udin in your person, Jesus, your man and anaji. 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The Bible said we will speak a word and it will be established as we have prayed. It's done. We yere Felicia ene apinfuo nyina ba wo afom ho enana dwi kopem busume ewiye ene busume edidi so e wa fim e wo Jesus dem ujidi akase Jesus. You are blessed, brother.
2: Amen.
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0: Jesus ever and done a day. 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
1: But so be
0: much to respect when I mean
1: you.
0: Sister Agnes.
2: Edna.
0: Sister Edna. Sister Edna, opposite a radi be a wabinum. Na eradi ya bompa ema sister Edna edini jina sister Edna jina ama so adishien ni bia eradi or preso kotrone exams eradi no, ana me pacho se
2: she's a fashion designer
0: eradi ya bompa edema sister Edna se eradi bia na jimu eni obi bia Ogusua Osia Atie Eradi Abra Oya ni fashion designer work a Eradi Odiayadum Achide Amanokosu Biena Jim Sonadaye Radi Fenana J Radi Sonadaye Mani Huno designs a hot duo colors any design shapes Eradi Nayanikasia Bible say a man's gift will make a room for him. He will meet great men. Sister Edna, we decree and we declare on your life in the name of Jesus that from tonight your gift, your talent will make you meet great men in life. Let doors be open in Jesus' mighty name. Sister, if you believe it, shout the name Jesus. You are blessed. It's done. Kadabo Shalaba. 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
2: 0551
0: Shadabaya
2: 6565
0: Release the angels and Nana J.

0: Hello, good evening. Pepper Chobo, Dean in the opposite Jesus, Emma and Dana
1: Dre. Your friend is Yao Asare.
0: Brother Yao Asare. Kofrodia.
1: That's
0: right. Pepper Dean opposite Brother Yao Jesus, Emma and Dana Dre. Kadabu Shadabaya.
1: Hospital and so la.
0: Me pacho, last year, November 15th. Bottle of water and answer warm cup of water and such a water. Mesula bruski badadasha. Erade mahodi abba wodipedi ene.
2: Amen.
0: The Bible said in Exodus chapter 23:25, the Lord said that as we serve Him, me jidi se me pacho oye Christo ni. The Lord is healing you. Father, show Brother Yao mercy. Let the blood of Jesus, according to your word, in Psalm 24, let the blood of Jesus deliver him.
2: Amen.
0: Let the blood of Jesus redeem his body, soul, and spirit.
2: Amen.
0: Let the precious blood of Jesus clean his hands.
1: Amen.
0: And purify his heart. Now receive the healing. The healing of water. The Lord said that if you will serve me, Brother Yao, I will bless your water. I will bless your food. From tonight, as the Lord blesses your water, and as the Lord blesses your food, as you drink water, the Lord is lifting sickness out of your body now in the name of Jesus.
1: Amen.
0: You free from my telephone.

0: oh man of God.
1: Listen, brother, yo.
2: Amen.
1: Brother, yo. And you know, Bomadina, Numinina, what about to snow be so afraid about fence, you know, Bomadina, Numinina, Kakra, Numinina, but one number no me person would did say a flash poison or system beer, a flash in out. And the Lord will use the water to starve any demon, to starve them. They will run out of your body. Amen. Tonight. It has started. In Jesus' name, if Jesus set you free, you are free indeed. Forever you are free. Amen.
0: Amen.
1: Somebody
0: Amen.
1: Shout Jesus.
0: Amen.
1: Brother, you are blessed. Hello, good evening.
3: Oh, good evening.
1: Me pacho Jesus Christ, yama undana ji. 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
3: Asama
1: Zenu Zenu. 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Now, okay, we are not catching a man conqueror, say, O so die be on Kyle, on so die, catch and say, Spirit of the Mammy Bompai, a radio bompai, my brother Titi. Father, from tonight, as he begin to read your word from tonight before he gets to bed, Father, reveal yourself to him. Reveal yourself to him.
0: Amen.
1: Put him to into dreams and visions. Receive the touch of Jesus by his spirit tonight. In Jesus' name, you are free and blessed. Say amen.
0: Amen.
1: If you believe, shout, thank you, Jesus.
0: Thank you, Jesus.
1: O man of God, and Crawford, today, one of these days, we have to tackle that one. Epacho, we meet me after for the last one. Na anyone bumpai, embre no I embre, and anaji. O man of God, embre I embre, and anaji. We meet me after. Hello, good evening. Sabria ye kasiya me pese me come for Jesus edimau edana. Woman of God was say obe come for Jesus ediamona. Woman of God lead ye into the prayer of service. Woman of God, thank you Jesus.
0: Hallelujah. Give God glory for tonight.
1: Shadaba.
0: I want you to join me.
1: Sabre dofo baby obia.
0: Oni
1: emompa sabre.
0: Say after me, Father Lord.
1: Oni adofo kadie chi eradi Yesu.
0: I know I'm a sinner. And I know you sent your son to die for my sins. Lord, wash me with your blood. Cleanse me from all unrighteousness. Write my name in the book of life. And restore to me the joy of your salvation. Father, use me as a vessel of honor that I may stand to give glory to your name, that one day I too will be with you in your kingdom. Thank you, Lord
1: Jesus,
0: that my name is in the book of life. In Jesus' mighty name. Amen.
1: Amen.
0: Thank you, Jesus.
1: Only other for Sabre, come for more. 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Oko plan B ya obe huye FM obe huye wamu pages nso. Osanso ko aye Facebook obe huye plan obe huye wo love prayer radio ministry. 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Prayer sections nina ho powerful. Transforming one. When you bo empire, God transforms your life. Ye bo empire sabre se ochina mentine fi kwa sorry. Okwa sorry ache bomodi kwa sorry. Bible said do not forsake the assembling of the brethren to kwa sorry. Yes, Abri Chairs of Penny Reverend Dr. Ebo Abeka Daniel send Hunka for Lady Marilyn Abeka. That is no more bushia any assuring penny for you now. Men's ministry, women's ministry, youth ministry, Bibia, Yitia, Reverend Steve of Powerhouse Prayer Ministry, Yitia and Penny Fonia, soften penny for you now into my body in Yamin Shu Bibia, Nemum, Unia Soribia Qua, yes, with me Abba, come to three assemblies of God near Babasum. Your sponsors, Flu Sanitary Pad, Mr. Richard AWC, and Mrs. AWC, all the way London. You cheer Obi Bia, or sponsor, Mr. Winston Sakeview, Mr. Roger Safo, and your boy, Bobby Bray. Yaminshra, Obi Bia, Yaminshra, woman of God. Yeah, new woman of God, Ebba Minister Nelly is here, and Trump Kusama Kwesi is also here. God bless you. Yichia, Mr. Samuel Richmond Kwesi. Huh? Belated happy birthday. The 78th birthday of Mr. Samuel Richmond Kwesi, all the way Central Region. God bless you, Daddy.
0: We love you so much, Daddy.
1: We love you so much. God bless you. Mr. Asma and Asma family. Bye bye.
0: Good night.
1: Good night. Bye. Bye, Joe.

0: apostle, intercessor. It is time to connect with God and witness miracles through prayer.
1: Hello, Jeremiah chapter 51 verse 20. God said, you are my weapon for war.
2: 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Be a partner today and your life will be transformed, renewed, and restored. In Jesus' mighty name, amen. Children, love prayer. Women, love prayer. Men, love prayer. Let's all love prayer.
3: 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Today I'm going to talk about why children need prayer. Children need prayer so they can live a good life on earth.
0: As the Bible reminds us in 1 Thessalonians chapter 5 verse 17, to pray without ceasing. 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